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1: Ti jare vi duro.
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1: Yo more vi duro.
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1: starting. 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
0: And your life was starting.
1: No wonder all tegbe.
0: No wonder you are not meeting your
1: dream. No wonder.
0: No wonder.
1: O peto tin le visa.
0: You have been looking for visa.
1: What did
0: I do? Stopped you. Every river.
1: But you are
0: the authority of God.
1: You
0: can shout amen.
1: Amen.

0: Nani Giri Bidet
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0: Baba means yourself.
1: My father is
0: getting at the jado.
1: Angel is
0: out. Over 2 hours, you
1: want to set people free.
0: For what do
1: you use your hand to rub
0: your face?
1: As you are walking,
0: for what do
1: you use your hand to rub your
0: face? Seven
1: times.
0: Baba means jado.
1: My father is out.
0: What I'm getting at the jado.
1: He's angel.
0: He's selling.
1: Something is happening.
0: Baba, you don't love a color.
1: That nightmare.
0: A bala lakala. No,
1: you
0: love. But watch, select your money.
1: What
0: got a cool?
1: What
0: got a cool?
1: What
0: got a cool? What got a cool? What got a cool? So pay now.
1: He knows.
0: He got a lion.
1: He got a lion.
0: And me think bala kala.
1: And me think bala kala.
0: He knows.
1: He knows.
0: He got a.
1: He got
0: a. He got a.
1: He got
0: a. I saw your dua.
1: Oh, God.
0: He knows. I teach a show. I'm a senior Louis Dowa. Louis Collins. Bobby Totimbo.
1: Whatever
0: you have done.
1: People are on those.
0: And tell my Walati also.
1: Coming from
0: Mosul. And tell my Walati Kwara.
1: Coming from Kwara.
0: And tell my Walati Kogi.
1: Coming from Kogi.
0: More the tea.
1: I'm expecting
0: you. And tell my Wah.
1: You that come.
0: Not to Rigumeli.
1: Every part of it.
0: And the tea.
1: We're expecting you.
0: The Holy Ghost come and you're bara.
1: To be powerful.
0: Liberty Aradu Ayotimasa.
1: When prayer will come.
0: Come and say.
1: Listen.
0: Go bend in your pata.
1: Everyone.
0: Toba Timbo.
1: When you are coming.
0: Mui Babore.
1: Then with your face.
0: Tori Kwe Onti Baba Miyase.
1: My father,
0: Nino program to you,
1: program.
0: Oh, man, you're
1: powerful.
0: Oh, man, you're
1: powerful.
0: Oh, and you're what you're doing.
1: Put your hand on your head.
0: I'm gonna daddy the army. Lord God, just by what said to money. Lord God, Baba, my
1: chairman, the Lord.
0: Oh, good one, my year.
1: Don't
0: tell me, I'm
1: going to finish.
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1: 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Heroes are remembered for who they are. Here or on the other side, we celebrate greatness and the little side spirit. We are here to celebrate truth, culture, and originality as it unfolds. 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Let's go.

90s cools from across the Federal Capital Territory are set to take part in the third edition of the North Central Culture Them Young Gymnasi Festival, which we hold in Abuja on Saturday, September 26th. Yes, the one-day event organized by the Gymnasi Federation of Nigeria will take place at the Package B Gymnasium of the Moshood Abiola National Stadium. The President of the Federation and Vice President of African Gymnasi Union, Prince Kevin Erowuze, said about 900 children are expected to participate, with each school representing 10 people. Yes, he explains that the festival is designed to identify young talents early, give them a structured pathway to develop and help close the talent gap in Nigeria gymnastics. The Federation has also set a national target of producing 30,000 young gymnasts and creating more than 1,000 jobs for coaches by the end of 2028. Catch the Young program is being run as a nationwide talent identification tour with one state from each geopolitical zone targeted by the region before rotating onto all 36 states are covered. Earlier, the editions were held in Edo State, where 45 clubs and 450 children took part, and in the Northeast, Rowuze added that outstanding children in participating schools will benefit from the international scholarship and exchange programs are held. The Federation has recently secured the gymnastic authorities and partners in Turkey, Japan, China, and Azerbaijan. Yes, the opportunities are expected to expose the young athletes to foreign training systems, coaching expertise, and a competitive experience. The Abuja Festival is themed building bridges, the new hope of the future generation, and is being organized by the Turkish Gymnastic Federation, the National Sport Commission, and the Nigeria Olympic Committee. The Federation said the program is part of its wider plan to build a sustainable grassroots pipeline for the sport in Nigeria. And this is where I bid you welcome to another edition of Sport Extra on Glow 99.1 FM Ijakpo Estate, Akure. And of course, my name is Kingsley Ini of Osa, the Minister of Sport, that's what they call me. Let's get to it.

We're from Genasik. Five young Nigerian golfers made their debut for the country at the World Schools Games Golf Championships, with one of finishing as runner-up at the Junior Girls Category in St. Andrew's School, Scotland. The championship was held from September 14 to 16 and pitted in Nigerians against the young golfers from other countries. Toluwa Lashe Balogun of Lagun Schools, Lekki, took second in place at the Junior Girls Category. Why? Tiara Oluwa, Tara Oluwa Amadu of St. Xavier School, Ikoyi, finished in top five in the Junior Boys Category. Mayo Mile Orungbeja of St. Gregory's College finished in the top ten. Yes, the team was completed by Fury Yimi Aino of Lagos Preparatory School, Ikoyi, and Marvin Strayzard of Mildo Middle High School in Lekki. The team coordinator Olushi Ibarmos of 2X Limited described the championship as an important platform for exposing young golfers to international competition. Yes, he explains that the team's participation is closely tied to Let's Play the Golf in Schools, a grassroots initiative. Yes, that introduces golf to school children and creates a pathway from the school to playground to structure training and competitive golf. Badmos also thanked the Lagos State Government through the State Universal Basic Education Board for giving 2A2 Limited the opportunity to introduce golf to primary school pupils across the state. He said a sustained collaboration among governments, schools, parents, golf organizations, and other stakeholders will be essential to widening access to golf and help talented young Nigerians progress from grassroots participation to national and international competition. All five golfers thank their parents, schools, coaches, and supporters for their backing of junior golf in Lagos State and Nigeria. Away from golf. Move straight to Tunis, where the Nigerian Open that competed in the Nigerian Cricket Federation Kondragula T20 Series with two veterans on Monday. Yesterday, as Nigeria A defeated Sierra Leone by 33 runs before the senior side cruised past Ghana by 8 wickets at the Tafa Balewa Square Cricket Oval in Lagos. In the first game of the day, Nigeria A posted 113 over 8 in the allotted 20 over after being sent into birth with Olayinka Olaleye top scoring with 25 off 32 balls. Mohamed Taiwo added a brisk unbeaten 28 of 20 balls, while Osana of Marble Hill contributed 13 from 11 deliveries to help Nigeria A set a competitive target. Sierra Leone struggled and replied and went about out for 80-90.5 for overs. Elochukwu Ndubu then was the peak of the Nigerian bowlers of Ruiz, 3 wickets for 10 runs and 4 overs. Why Mustafa Yusuf also claimed 3 wickets and Garfa Karim took 2. Nigeria A consequently secured a 33-run victory with Ndubu them named the player of the match. So the senior side produced an equally impressive display against Ghana later in the day, restricted the opponents to 91-9 in 20 overs after Ghana won the toss and later to birth Judah Solomon, top score for Ghana with 35 of 44 balls, while Philip Yevuga made 15 of 11. So Nigeria's bowler kept Ghana under pressure throughout the winners. Miracle Akibi taking 2 wickets for 14 runs and 4 overs. Chairman Akachukwu also claiming 2 wickets for 10 runs in 3 overs. Peter Aho and Redwan Abdulkarim took 1 wicket each as Ghana finished on 91-9. So the chase was then wrapped up in just 13 overs, with Isaac Danladi leading the way with an unbeaten 52 of 31 balls, including 6 falls and a 6. Miracle Akibi provided a finishing flourish with an unbeaten 19 of 11 balls, including 2 sixes, as Nigeria reached 95-2 to win by 8 wickets. So the two Nigerian teams are made up of a mix of national team players and emerging prospects. We face each other in the second game of today's double header at the TBS Cricket Oval. Ghana, we face Sierra Leone
in the opening game before Nigeria and Nigeria A meet. The Yellow Greens are expected to use the Quadrangular series as part of their preparations for the upcoming international engagements, particularly the 2028 T20 World Cup Africa Sub-Regional Seed Qualifier, scheduled to play place in Abuja from October 18 to 25. The national team have been in camp under new high performance manager Stevie Mangogo, who was unveiled in mail after signing a 3-year deal with the Nigerian Cricket Federation. Mangogo replaced Kenya coach Steve Tikolo, who left the role earlier this year after more than 3 years in charge. Away from cricket, we move straight to tennis. Yes, check your time. It's exactly 7:30, and this is Sport Extra on Glow 99.1 FM, Jakpo Estate, Akure. Nigeria table tennis star Aruna Quadri will lead Amiens SCT into the French Pro B League opener against the leader Metropole TTT at the Aberic Lebona Gymnasium today. Aruna Quadri, who joined the three-time French champions in May, views this move as a fresh start, a chance to rebuild his career and guide Amiens back to the top division. We encore the squad of rich international experience, including Australia's Robert Carlos, Portugal's Joao Monteiro, South Korea's Johnson Min, France's Denis De Cassio. Now entering his fourth season at the club, Monteiro brings the pedigree of a three-time European champion, Y. Carlos Gados, at a veteran residence to the lineup. Ranked 80th in the world, Aruna Quadri remains the team's highest rated player. Once celebrated as the first African to break into the world's top 10, he now seeks to regain consistency and climb back up the ranking. Yes. After some setbacks in recent years, Aruna Quadri has also vowed to bounce back. The last 2 years have been challenging both on the off the field. He admitted, yes. Lilies, raw star boaster, Croatian star, Andre Gasina, world number 50, alongside Ukraine's Yaroslav Zmelskovi, Zmendelko, Iran's Amir Hodin, Romania's Reis Hapos, Madagascar's Fabio Rakuto Remanana, Francis Romano Brad, and Ogaris Mato Zita, Alana Brimin, with a depth and international pedigree. With most Pro B teams and promotion to the creative Pro A, all eyes in France will be on Aruna Quadri, whose exploits in the top division over the past 3 seasons and him the widespread respect. Yes, elsewhere, Aruna Quadri. Aruna Quadri's compatriots are also set for action on Lajido Motayo. The 2019 African Games champions are teamed up with the rising star Taiwo Mati at Le Havre ATT, who will host Bologna in Belancourt AC in the opener. Legendary Segun Toriola, serving as player coach at Nantes, will lead his side alongside Egyptian talent Youssef Abdelaziz and Greek veteran Panagiotis Chinos as the face of Fredjos AMCR. African representation in the French Pro B League continues to grow, with beating Benin Republic Cyprus, Salefu Abdelkader, Algeria's Ryan Stephen Ochen. Yes, for Aruna Quadri. However, the spotlight is brighter than he ever. His debut with Amiens is not just a league opener. It is the beginning of his redemption story, one that could redefine his career and inspire a new generation of African table tennis stars. Away from Tunis, we move straight to kickboxing. Former UFC middleweight champion Israel Adesanya is set to headline UFC Qatar on November 21 against Russia Sharapova and Magomedov. Russia. The report claims that two middleweights are being lined up for the 5-round main event Abba Avreda in Doha. The UFC has confirmed his return to Qatar on that day, but has yet to announce any fight for the card or confirm the matchup.
Ego Madelve has long wanted a fire. He cut out Israel Adesanya after beating Carmen Petrosian at UFC 308 in October 2024. Said he used to chase the Nigerian born fighter when a boat competed in kickboxing in China. Russia beat Mitchell Pereira by unanimous decision at UFC Baku on June 27 to improve the record to 17-1 and is ranked number 15 in the division. Meanwhile, Israel Adesanya is coming off of the rough patch. The 37-year-old has lost four fights in a row, including a second-round technical knockout to Joe Pepper, and is 1-5 in his last six bouts. He left City Kickboxing in July after 16 years with a gym and coach Eugen Bema. He has been seen at Friday at Alexander Volkanovich Gym in Wollongong, Australia, and one of his nutritionists posted a video of him in camp. The first sign that a return is close. Adesanya has said pride is driving him to keep fighting after the setback.

Fuck on it. Nigeria's Falcons crashed out of the ongoing FIFA Under 20 Women's World Cup quarterfinal stage. Yes, on Sunday after losing 1-0 to Colombia. A late stoppage time goal. Standard. Majeski and Lourdes ensured that Colombia had eliminated Nigeria from the competition. So Nigeria's tournament began unpromisingly with a 2-0 defeat to Spain that grew air for opening, followed by the frustrating goalless draw against China. Heading into their final group match, Falcons needed a result to keep their hopes alive. Trust New Caledonia 10-1, a result that secured their place in the knockout rounds of the competition and announced Nigeria as the side capable of ruthless fellowship. The Falcons carried the momentum into the round of 16, where they produced a commanding 3-0 victory over England. 3 goals from Tosin Rafio, Semeyahi Akoromewi, and Mercy Mamudu gave Moses Adugo's side a victory over England, but goalkeeper Christiana Ozoma saved the crucial first half penalty. Against Colombia, Nigeria was the better team for much of the match. The Falcons created more dangerous chances. Akeromowe hitting the crossbar in 90th minute. In addition to forcing Colombia goalkeeper Lucia Agudelo into an excellent save just before halftime. The match turned in the 77th minute when Kafaya Timothy Shiri was shown a straight record. Following the VAR review for the foul, Colombian Samantha Rodriguez reduced to 10 players. Nigeria continued to press. Colombia began to find space in the counter. With Nigeria as a seed confirmed, the tournament moves towards its climax with 4 teams, Spain, Italy, Colombia and North Korea set to battle for the place in the final. The semi-final will take place on Wednesday. Spain face Italy, while Colombia will tackle North Korea. Why 13 new players were handed their first senior invitations by Super Eagles head coach Eric Sekochitle ahead of Nigeria's upcoming international features. The new invitees, mostly from clubs in Europe and the Middle East, comprise defenders, midfielders, goalkeepers, and forwards. Several of the players have been named the Nigeria squad for the international friendly against Russia, while others were featured in the team for the 2027 Africa Cup of Nations AFCON qualifiers against Madagascar and Guinea-Bissau. Yes. Let's take a look at the 13 new players who were handed their first senior call-ups by Chelle, Samuel James. Samuel James. James is a 20-year-old goalkeeper who currently plays for Finnish club SJK Chubuzo Nwoko. A 20-year-old central midfielder plays for Fulham after spending time in Chelsea's youth system. Isaac James, a 22-year-old versatile defender, plays for Portuguese club Avarsa. Vitri Akwi, a 19-year-old centre-back, currently plays for Swiss club Basel. Stevie Michael currently plays for Danish club Vendasiur FF. Igor Wifred, the 21-year-old midfielder, plays for Norwegian club Christian Sonda. Adorazak Bukwala, the 19-year-old midfielder, plays for Elwas. Moses Uso, a 24-year-old winger, plays for LASK. Mubarak Suleiman, a 19-year-old attacking midfielder, plays for Sheikh Club Clever Prayer. Omar Abubakar, a 20-year-old forward, plays for Portuguese club Famalicão. Yes. George Ilnekena. Elena Kenna plays a forward for Saudi Pro League club Al Ittihad. Peter Edokbolo, the 19-year-old forward, plays for Portuguese club Benfica. Omar Abdullah, the 19-year-old striker, plays for Jerka club Radek Kralove. Yes.
However, the Super Eagles will hold their first training section today ahead of the 27 Africa Cup of Nations qualified fixture against Madagascar. Abare, and the Chile's better open camp for the game in the Cote Ekwede, Akwaimbo State on Monday. Yesterday, the last 15 minutes of the training section will be open to media. The Super Eagles media team is yet to release information on the players available in camp. Nigeria will host Madagascar at Godson Akpabio International Stadium in New York on Friday. Chile's side will be on the way to Guinea-Bissau for the match day 2 feature next week Tuesday. Madagascar teams have arrived in New York ahead of Friday's match. Away from Africa, away from Nigeria, move straight to Europe. The 2026-27 UEFA Nations League begins this week, with a number of Euro's biggest football countries ushering in a new era in the dugouts.

Several of the continents also recognizable coaching names are taking charge of national teams for the first time, while others are returning to familiar international assignments. With a 16-day international break, bringing domestic football to the temporary halt. Attention now turns to the Nation League and the new coaches preparing for the first competitive test. Let's take a look at the full list of coaches set for their first games. This international break. Number one is France. Zinedine Zidane begins the first competitive assignment as France coach after taking over from Didier Deschamps, who left after the 2026 World Cup in July. The former France captain is returning to management after leaving Real Madrid in 2021 as a player. Zidane helped France with the 9. He had France win the 1998 World Cup and Euro 2000. While his coaching career at Real Madrid included 3 consecutive Champions League titles. According to UEFA, Zidane rejected several clubs' offers in recent years while waiting for the opportunity to manage France. His first Nations League game will be the way to Tokyo on September 25.

Cup tournament list is Portugal. Jorge Jesus. Portugal begins their Nations League title defense with Jorge Jesus in charge. 72-year-old has extensive club experience, including three Portuguese league titles, Benfica, the Brazilian League and Copa Libertadores, the Flamengo in 2019, and another league title in Saudi Arabia last season. Jesus is now taking charge of a national team for the first time at senior level. Portugal coach, Portugal captain, Cristiano Ronaldo was part of his title-winning Al Nassr squad in Saudi Arabia. Jesus described the Portugal captain as a symbol of Portuguese football. His first game in charge of the Portuguese team will be against Wales on September 24.

Jean Klopp makes his first venture into international management when Germany faced the Netherlands on September 24. Klopp left Liverpool in 2024 after 9 years at Anfield, where they won the Champions League and Premier League, having previously won two Bundesliga titles with Borussia Dortmund. The appointment as Germany coach represents his first national team coaching job after more than two decades in club football. The club described the Germany position as the pinnacle, the absolute highlight point of his coaching career. Number four is Italy. Roberto Mancini returns to the Italy job for the second spell, having previously managed the Azzurri from 2018 to 2023. His first spell produced Italy's Euro 2020 triumph, while they also guided the team to third place in two editions of the Nations League. Mancini's return begins with a heavyweight clash against Belgium on September 25. It will face a familiar opponent, having led Italy to victory over Belgium in the quarterfinals of Euro 2020. The experienced manager has won league titles in England, Italy, and Qatar during his club career. Netherlands. Javier Hernandez begins his managerial debut for Netherlands against Club CS Germany on September 24. So the former Barcelona midfielder moves into the new international chapter after coaching Amsterdam in Barcelona, where they won the 2022-23 La Liga title. As a player, Javi won 8 league titles and 4 Champions League trophies with Barcelona, as well as and was part of Spain's golden generation that won Euro 2008, the 2010 World Cup, Euro 2012. The 46-year-old connection with Dutch football can be seen through the influence of Johan Cruyff and Reynolds Merchels on his development at Barcelona. Belgium Mark Van Bommel takes charge of Belgium for his first senior national team coaching assignment. Former Netherlands midfielder won 79 international caps and was part of the Dutch side that reached the 2010 World Cup final. So his club career included PSV, Barcelona, Bayern Munich, AC Milan, while his coaching experience includes spells with PSV, Wolfsburg, and Royal Antwerp. Van Bommel's first competitive test comes against Italy on September 25. He said his objective is to build a Belgium side that is disciplined, ambitious, and brave enough to compete with our very best. Croatia, Slaven Bilic returns as Croatia coach more than a decade after his first spell in charge. Bilic managed Croatia from 2006 to 2012. Overseen 65 matches and now returns with considerable more club and management experience behind him. The former Croatian defender, who won 44 caps as a player, has since coached clubs including Besiktas, West Ham United, West Bromjavion. His most recent coaching job was with Saudi Arabian club Al Fateh. Bilic's first game back in the game is against Czechia on September 26. It is Santi Daniel takes his first major senior international coaching role with Czechia after building his reputation within Spain's youth setup. Daniel guided Spain to the UEFA Under-17 European Championship in 2017 and Under-19 title in 2019 before leading the country to Olympic gold at the Paris 2024 Games. The former Abbasati and Atletico de Madrid defender also earned two senior caps for Spain during his playing career. His first Nation League match in charge of Serbia is against Croatia on September 26th, and he started again with taking him back to Spain when Serbia faced La Roja in Oviedo. The first 4 match days of the 2026-27 Nations League will be played between September 24 and October 6, while the final 2 league phase match days are scheduled for November 12 to 17. The League A quarter finals and promotion relegation playoffs will follow in March 2027, with the Nations League final scheduled for June 9 to 13, 2027. While Switzerland, we have to play their next 4 Nations League matches without captain Granit Xhaka, who admitted yesterday to having used a forged COVID vaccine certificate during the pandemic. The
3-year-old midfielder admitted on the social media channels that he had presented a forged certificate to avoid mandatory vaccination during the COVID crisis. Oh my God.

the Manchester United striker Benjamin Sesko has withdrawn from Slovenia's Nations League squad after missing Sunday's 1-1 Premier League draw at Fulham. The 23-year-old set out a trip to Craven Cottage with a shiny problem sustained in last week's League Cup defeat to Brighton Javier. He will miss two matches against Scotland and games against North Macedonia and Switzerland. Benjamin Sesko will undergo tests this week before the final in his individual recovery plan. Sesko, who has scored two goals for United this season, became the fourth player from the club to pull out of international duty on Monday. Marcus Rashford and Kobbie Mainoo are both out of England's squad while Carl Dowler withdrew from the West camp. Michael Carrick's United are lowly 12th in the Premier League table after taking just 5 points from their opening five games. Their next match is at home to bottom side Tottenham Hotspur on October 10th. Why not all of them? Declan Rice, Marcus Rashford, Cole Palmer, Kobbie Mainoo, and Tino Livramento have all been forced to withdraw from England's squad for their opening Nations League features. James Garner and Morgan Gibbs-White are being cut off as a replacement. The Three Lions are set to play Spain, the Czech Republic twice, and Croatia. Palmer was included in the 27-man squad after being left out of Thomas Tuchel's 2026 World Cup squad. 0805551110. You call 0706677182. However, the Athletic, there's been a decision that Palmer will sit out England's four fixtures over the course of an extended international break after picking up a small injury.

Right, Spain have officially confirmed coach Luis de la Fuente's contract extensions until the end of the 2032 European Champions League following his historic 26 World Cup trial. While Kylian Mbappe said yesterday playing under new France coach Zinedine Zidane 15 years after the French football icons first met, it's like something from a fan. Former Real Madrid boss Zidane will take charge of Les Blues for the first time since replacing Didier Deschamps on Friday in the Nations League match against Turkey. Nice meet.

right, today, tonight, be FA Cup qualification. Yes, where Brent Terry, they face Nader Market. Beham, we play Yate Town. Crowboro, we play Hampton in Richmond. 7 for the out matches, 7 for the 5. Docking up against Salted FC. And a lot more.

Thank you very much. This is how far we can go on today's edition of Sport Extra. We'll be back tomorrow for another edition. Of course, my name is Kingsley Iniovosa, Minister of Sport, that's what they call me. I am

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I want to Manchester United. Yeah. I young call AY, AY Sport. In your AY, don't get your color and lock bar. Don't bend in division. In your new Jakuta, one big ogon. A banky around one lock bar. Don't man share it, Daraya. Don't man show you a lady in Nigeria. In a party, Daraya. In a party, in your kickboxing. AY, Okia Kielaroy. 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

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Stevie. Only to the Baba. Only you are not ordinary. Only you are the best presenter, you know, those things. Esheba Muni, why is it? But in all the nation, you are too much. Esheba Baba. Only up my you, only down Chelsea. Yay! Hey, Chelsea, Emma, so I wrote go like working in combine. Only no wood on Sunday. Only Joy K Baba. Only a cushion, only long time no see. On up Castina United, you know, love it. On the maker, no mention my EPA club for now until we bounce back. But one guess, it's just not. I'll be Chelsea, then you're pesky. I'll be Ojo, Ojo, Ope, Ope, Yemi. On the incredible presenter, you are doing well, sir. On the Red Devil for life, on the from Leo, Akure. Papa Rusi, today. On the Latia, Yedu, Akure, on the up Chelsea. On Marega, Bukolami, Debbie. Only good morning, sir. Only from Akure. Only the sky is blue. Only I thought Edamakon would replace Osimhen before. But Taiwa warning you, it's not bad at all. Only well done. SSU, Omorega, Oluwa Bukola, mi derby. Oluwa Tobi Adedayo. Only bro, what's the meaning of Ariabe? Motiso, only Aliamosuma Yansu. Any Afelamo, how many to Feni? Aliamosuma Yansu. And I don't pay any of a lamo. How many to fend? What's it going to be, man? For me, a la bow war. Only Jawasi, only Boomy from high school. On up Chelsea, only really enjoy your program. As you show, you only why it's a Boomy. Oh, yeah, papa. Again, babe. Ikan lara won ti mi wole laro yi ka jo gbenu si microphone

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0: Good afternoon. This is Global News on Glo 99.1 FM, Ijako State, Akure. I am Rachel Salami. The highlights. Tinubu extends Euro vacation, sets weekend return. Trump to tout deals, defends Iran war in Ungar speech. Putin's United Russia Party tightens control over parliament. Details in a moment.
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Now the news in detail. The presidency has announced that President Bola Tinubu has extended his working vacation by a few days and is expected to return to Nigeria at the weekend. Recall that Tinubu departed Nigeria on August 30th for London to begin the vacation before traveling to Paris, France, where he met French President Emmanuel Macron and businessman Vincent Bolloré. In a statement, the President's Special Advisor on Information and Strategy, Bayo Onanuga, said Tinubu had remained in touch with developments at home and continued to direct the affairs of the country while away. The statement said Tinubu, among other directives, ordered an independent panel to investigate the death of 37 illegal miners in Minna, Niger State, following their detention by the Nigeria Security and Civil Defense Corps. The Nigerian Air Force has taken a major step towards the acquisition of 12 AH Viper attack helicopters following a BIM signing ceremony with Bell Textron in Amarillo, Texas, United States. Chief of the Air Staff, Sunday Aneke, led a NAF delegation to the ceremony, which marked a significant milestone in the implementation of the Nigeria-United States Government Defense Cooperation Program. Director of Public Relations and Information, Ehime Ejodame, said the acquisition is part of ongoing efforts by the federal government to modernize the armed forces and strengthen the country's defense and security architecture. Speaking at the ceremony, Aneke said the acquisition would enhance the operational effectiveness of the Nigerian armed forces. Morocco's final election campaign push has met with growing skepticism as the campaign drew to a close before the country would go out and vote on Wednesday, September 23rd, in the legislative elections. Reports has it that around 15.8 million voters will choose among the 7,288 candidates from 27 political parties for the 395 seats up for election in the Chamber of Deputies. However, some Moroccans do not believe the politicians' promises.

0: despite more than 10 days of campaigning, just as Yusuf, a florist, said that the politicians are not working for the citizens. More than 170,000 respiratory cases have been recorded in regions affected by AIDS in Indonesia, as the country battles for weeks to control fires that cause the toxic smog. Reports as it that blazes in Borneo, Sumatra and Papua have blanketed parts of the vast region of more than 280 million people, as well as neighboring Malaysia and Singapore, sending air quality indices. Meanwhile, the Health Ministry had mobilized aid, including oxygen concentrators, face masks and oxygen canisters to the affected regions. United States President Donald Trump is set for a schedule of meetings with leaders from four continents of the UN General Assembly today against the backdrop of an unstable Middle East and a 4.5-year-old war in Ukraine that shows no signs of abating despite the US President's repeated attempt at mediation. Report says Trump is expected to begin the day by delivering a speech to assembled delegates before holding bilateral or group meetings with at least 11 world leaders. However, details of his speech have not yet been made public. Recall that Trump drew attention last year with a strongly worded address in which he criticized several countries. Meanwhile, the long list of foreign leader meetings reflects the U.S. president's focus on foreign affairs during his second term. Report has it that United States President Donald Trump is expected to claim he's winning both on the battlefield and as a peacemaker today in a speech to the United Nations, overshadowed by growing spillover from a stalled war against Iran. Trump will likely not hold back in renewing his frequent boasts that under him the United States is the hottest country in the world, while he is also expected to seek to justify the Iran war, which has so far failed to fulfill White House objectives and provoked widespread economic damage over the Strait of Hormuz's closure. Meanwhile, Trump could equally use the UN stage to tout his controversial efforts to end the Gaza conflict and his ongoing efforts to bring more Arab countries into the Abraham Accords with Israel. Flags have been raised outside the United Nations headquarters in New York ahead of the General Assembly annual meeting of world leaders. Report has it that the police officers and law enforcement drones were out in force in preparation for the high-level gathering that begins today. This year's event is expected to see the African Union push for a bigger voice at the world body, including permanent African representation at the UN Security Council. The heads of the AU and UN met to discuss and reforms to... to international financial institutions, debt sustainability, and ensuring Africa derives greater value from its mineral assets, just as Kenya's President Ruto will also use his visit to push issues including climate finance, global governance, peace and security, and digital cooperation. Meanwhile, the UN Development Programme will be presenting an Africa-specific package covering AI, resources, data and talent, and access to capital. 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Still to come, on the other side of the bulletin, Putin's United Russia Party tightens control over parliament. Please stay with us.
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Now to the rest of the bulletin. Britain is set to deploy a military aircraft to help refuel Saudi Arabia's fighter jets in the country's conflict with the Iran-backed Houthis in Yemen. They are locked in a civil war with Yemen's internationally recognized government. Defense Minister Luke Poland said in a plane operating from a UK base in Cyprus will begin air-to-air refueling operations in the coming days after the UK agreed to a request from Saudi Arabia. Reports has it that the defensive action that Saudi Arabia takes against the Houthis will cover a range of activities, including shooting down those drones and missiles. Explaining the nature of the deployment, Poland Defense Minister says they have agreed to the Saudi request for air-to-air refueling that would keep Saudi jets in the air longer. Iran's President Massoud has vowed to defend his country's positions as he departed for New York to attend the UN General Assembly. Reports has it that the president is due to speak at the UN meeting on Wednesday. However, he will be the highest-ranking Iranian official to set foot on American soil since the start of the Middle East War, which began in late February with U.S.-Israeli strikes on Iran. Russia's first wartime parliamentary election has revealed the main Kremlin party has further strengthened its control of parliament, a tightly orchestrated vote that excluded virtually any genuine opposition. Report has it that with over 95% of the votes counted, the top Kremlin party, United Russia, stands to get more than three-fourths of the seats in the lower house, the state's Duma, a record high. It was the first parliamentary election since President Vladimir Putin launched a full-scale invasion of Ukraine in 2022, and the first to include residents of four regions of that country that were seized and illegally annexed by Moscow later that year. However, at a polling station in the Russian-held part of the region, voters dropped their ballots in a box under the gaze of an armed Russian soldier. Meanwhile, voting also was held in Crimea, which was illegally annexed by Russia in 2014. Kyiv denounced the voting in these regions as illegal. And on sports, Paris Saint-Germain forward Ferran Torres has said the winner of the 2026 Ballon d'Or must be from the Spain national team. He's on the final 30-man nominee shortlist for the award, just as the 26-year-old scored the winner for La Roja as they beat Argentina in the final of this year's World Cup. Report has it that he is one of the six Spanish World Cup winners on the list, alongside 2024 winner Rodri and last year's runner-up Lamine Yamal. That will be all on Global News. But before we go, a quick recap of our major stories.

0: The presidency has announced that President Bola Tinubu has extended his working vacation by a few days and is expected to return to Nigeria at the weekend. Report has it that United States President Donald Trump is expected to claim his winning both on the battlefield and as a peacemaker today in a speech to the United Nations overshadowed by growing spillover from his stalled war against Iran. Russia's first wartime parliamentary election has revealed the main Kremlin party has further strengthened its control of parliament, a tightly orchestrated vote that excluded virtually any genuine opposition. That was Global News on Glow 99.1 FM, Ijapo Estate, Akure. The news was edited by Comfort Omolafe. I am Rachel Salami. Many thanks for listening. Good afternoon.
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1: We listen. We don't judge.
9: Wait. 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
0: Yes, on the industry show with MC Olumiko. 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
6: 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And the name? Glow. Shine your light.

north and south rejoice, for a light has come, as Honorable Babatunde Faro is bringing a difference into the service of a true representation. Babatunde Faro, a man who understands the struggle of you and I in Akure, courageous and bold. He hears a call and ready to stand up for the interest of all in Abuja. Oyato is the slogan that will definitely bring a vision for progress, for growth, and for change. Vote Babatunde Faro to represent Akure North and South Federal Constituency in the coming election under People's Democratic Party, PDP.

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They want to know where I go. Kill a papa, kill a papa, I'm a coming up here. I'll continue to find them. I'll continue to find them. I'll tell them.

Okay, that song there coming from more parts. Ask about me. Yeah, it's exactly 3 years, 12th of this month, that we lost the great Mobad. But so painful that now it's here to be buried due to some crisis that happened shortly after his death. The program is coming to you from the studio of Glue 99.1 FM, and we are transmitting from number one FM, like a street teacher, Po STT in Akure. If you are joining us for the first time, you know what we do every Tuesday, 1892 PM. Israel, what happened? Why are you looking at me? You don't see me, Lee. You don't see me before. You see me, Lee. This guy, they can't even join body. You think baby Mora. Okay. You know, today we'll take you around the happenings in the entertainment industry and of course trendy G's. To give you music, you know, I don't know what you might be doing right now. Probably you are just going to resume for afternoon shifts, or probably you are at work right now. You know, like I've been at work since morning, since 8 a.m. I've been around. You understand? What about you? Are you just planning to resume for another shift, or probably today is your off day? Are you inside your car? What are you doing right now? We are going to give you some cool music, hip-hop songs, latest and recent songs to make sure you actually catch fun and enjoy your day. As usual, I'm not alone.

0: I will begin this from this story this afternoon, and that is how I will bring in talking about my sweetest babe, cute of them all. You know what I mean? Richie Salami Rasta. Yeah, Rasta, no kiosk in the ring, no Nkechi blessing and finna, no to clutch in celebrity boxing. You understand? Now, what we have known, we used to see men or guys coming to the ring, but now, actually, when I saw these, when I saw it on the page of Nkechi blessing, I was thought it was actually a cruise, but now, I'm on this, it already become a. And it recently, during an should I actually call an interview session, like a kind of crook section with Fina. Egungun actually, tease Fina to show his, her charisma on a boxing stop. But I can't see the way Fina, the dream hand. He blessed no man, Fina don't they train, I won't lie to you. And if you're talking about the star show, anyway, I don't want to use that to judge you, my opinion, Fina. We all know how blessing be, we know how Fina be. Yeah, with this, who can you suggest or believe that my probably no be the winner? And this highly anticipated fixed of his schedule to hold on the 4th of October 2026 at One Hotel in Lagos. Come on, my dear man, your actress, Nkechi Blessing, and of course, the former BP Niger reality show winner, Fina set to settle the ongoing fight in a celebrity boxing match. Come on, which is sub alpha.
1: Oh my choco. Choke, no be small.
0: Okay.
1: Well, from both of them, they are both very phenomenal people. Let me use that word.
0: Mr. Phenomena.
1: Very okay. Interesting personalities. And I'm not actually not supporting any one of them.
0: It's not about
1: whatever.
0: Support,
1: yes,
0: no.
1: But
0: like if you
1: who
0: to
1: do
0: judge
1: I
0: with
1: think?
0: Your, yeah,
1: yes.
0: If you have to judge, maybe with the
1: based
0: way you see them. Yeah.
1: Their
0: based on appearances and
1: appearance.
0: All that. Who do you think might actually win the...
1: I'm sure 90% of people will agree with me. People that know Nkechi Blessing and Fina, they will agree with me that the person that has that looks bigger, you're supposed to be able to beat
0: not
1: the smaller
0: be
1: person.
0: Not be wrestling.
1: It's boxing.
0: Yeah, not be wrestling. Sir, they no. Like you always say, Gidigbao Shile could not be wrestling. No. What they want to
1: for
0: see is your
1: one,
0: ability to dodge, ability to receive. You, if you big, you make no. Make her teach you skills.
1: See, Percy Way
0: girl.
1: Who
0: make you fist with you for here?
1: See, person will get weight.
0: Okay.
1: If that person land you one punch for face,
0: you know,
1: and
0: say,
1: another person
0: your name. Is it because I don't mention the name for you, and because I enter with Nkechi and Fina.
1: Oh, yeah, mentioned.
0: And because I mention your name for you, does that mean you should not mention your name? You know, can't start the program like that.
1: Okay.
0: Because I don't know your name now. Abinu.
1: You know, you started with the question. I have to answer the question.
0: Why you don't mention your name, say, before answer the question? If you want to do exam, if you like, I don't know how you vote pass for the uni where you go.
1: Jesus,
0: I don't say if you know the right to your name.
1: Jesus
0: if you
1: Christ.
0: Don't no, if yes, you like it, do a work, but not write your name. Cannot say man quick and shall stand in the way. They don't go see the result. You don't go get result for that course.
1: Don't do. My
0: you
1: name is
0: you
1: Rachel.
0: You don't get result for program.
1: But in, it,
0: now stand in I'll give you.
1: Okay, people of Akure and people that are listening to me right now, my name is Rachel Salami, but you can call me Rasta. And today, this is Glow Moments, and today is Tuesday, Trendy Tuesday on Glow Moments. And what we do here on Tuesday is that we talk about trendy issues. We talk about what is trending currently in Nigeria, and maybe outside Nigeria that might be of benefit or help to us. And we also take you down on entertainment. We take you down on trendy music, interesting music, to just lighten up your day and to just keep you boxed up for the remaining part of the day.
0: Okay, now back to business. Let's talk about this. No, you know, you're actually talking about weight because Blessing is actually big, she's bigger than Fina.
1: Yeah.
0: But like me, I was also trying to let you know that, though, it's not about being big, you know, it's about skill. You understand? Boxing is different from wrestling. Even normally, yeah, boxing. It's about, if we big, make you don't know how to dodge punch. A bitch punch, you cannot punch.
1: It's punch, no.
0: Okay. So if you big, make I show you. If you don't be joking. Say,
1: okay.
0: The way I be now, make I shock you. No, yeah. Not be juju say I senior Israel for face.
1: Yeah.
0: But the way Israel be, if you enter rig, make it beat me. It's not about age.
1: I'm not talking about age.
0: That's what I'm talking about. No, it's not even wrestling. It's not about age. No, Israel, if he gets skill on how to dodge, how to, you understand, how to give and dodge past me for a ring, for boxing. If he beats me, that's what I'm talking about. But to me, you are seeing in a way that, okay, no, Nkechi blessing, mama, understand. But if you be saying that, I will give you a fair time.
1: I'm seeing it from the perspective of if Percy Way get body, give you one punch for face, and if Percy Way lekpa like me, give you punch for face, the impact is different. That's,
0: you know,
1: what I'm saying.
0: That's why I say the skill depends. It's not about weight, though. Understand? Percy Way the get body, if he give you punch for face, make you no enter. You understand? And the ability to also resist. If he give you, make your body, you understand? Mm. So, not be only us go talk this thing. Joshua Adebule, come to the mic. We're going to chop my joint. I don't give her surname like, I don't give her surname like that. Or make her give her Joshua Fina. I mean, Joshua Nkechi, bless her. Give her.
1: Use another thing, please.
0: I don't know who I'm happy.
1: No, they
0: do you know,
1: are,
0: maybe, yeah. Maybe yeah, even get crush on any of them. Anyway, I will know right now. Do I really crush on anyone of them, self? I know. I know now. I go even when you did, I go.
1: It's true. I didn't say you'd be one offended.
0: No, I know even crushing it. But no matter my for entertainment, just, but you know, so I get crushed.
1: I'm not bothered because the crush is not.
0: You so you don't see finish. Say me and her, no for me for life, Abby. Ah, yeah, me. You go, Jesus. Okay,
1: I didn't mean it. That
0: you,
1: way.
0: But normally, you know my crush.
1: Yes, who? I do. Tiwa Savage.
0: Okay, Joshua, how far you doing?
2: Yeah, I'm fine.
0: I always saw her speak up now. This is what they do, like, are you crushing or don't she cross you? No, don't you like, don't crush on my baby. No. Okay, how far? Yeah, wait till your name, wait till they stop. Yeah,
2: just my name is Adichi Gulu Atulala Joshua.
0: Okay, Josh, you know, we're talking about this chaos in the ring coming up between in case you bless now, Fina. What do you think? Do you think Blessing go use Gidigba, open the door, Abby, Fina go use skill, scatter?

0: everything. You know, say for a while now, they don't need to do this blah blah blah blah blah blah for online. I think I love this. I love the organization of this this program.
1: Yes.
0: But that's if they yab now say for online, oh yeah, come enter ring, move show our skill.
1: Yes.
0: Not be show, so what's the reason?
2: Fighting is not about how big you are, it's not about your height or anything, it's about how you know attack. It's the skill and experience. So I don't know.
0: No, you just think, like, if you are to look, at least I know sometimes people they carry go over 2.5, 1.5, and they cut. You now, if you want carry go over 2.5 now, you go carry on. Or straight win, you go give straight win.
2: I think Fina is like more of a street girl, so I don't know. She should have more experience about things like that than in case she plays in.
0: Anyway, because that's what I'm actually thinking too. But I don't want Restart to think maybe I'm not really support her. But normally, Fina na street, you understand. Mm. Where you go make this in street BC, maybe carry Fina and Missy. Now that one go ginger me pass. But to me, Fina see be street passing Missy. Forget to be the form. I think she also
1: Fina is confirmed streets.
0: Yeah. That one no be cho, but you know, say normal, he misses every street. Therefore, even they happen, me then carry. But to me, the ascendancy for Fina to actually beat in Nkechi Blessing, you know, I'm very serious. Because I don't know, he's paying me, say, I don't know if he showed the video. The video I saw on Egungun's page, the way she did, I don't know if anyone of actually have seen the video too. Like, Egungun did a teaser, and so yeah, are you ready for it? Say, no, yeah, the way she did do, and like, she did do, carry her hand like professional. That blessing, the few big blessing, you know. Anyway, make no blessing talk to you too much. More just dance more. And I want to give this one special dedication to anyone of you out there, you know, celebrating your birthday this month. Yeah, let me give you this one. Yeah, you see the year. Church.

0: Look at us, Nigeria music for you. You gotta call it a shout out to Machala. Machala. Anyway, I understand that probably that song is kind of special dedication, maybe to his idol. If at all, sometime, see the fire. Like, if they talk to even make a say, I make with kid. Okay, I don't even understand what he was even saying there. Was he saying that it was one that made Machala popular, or it was one that actually made Wizkid popular? Because I know there was something like that actually was online. That song there coming from Kataife and Berry Tiga. If I told you Kataife, no really do anything about the song. Now the Mumu talk, we talk for the intro. I don't understand. We see no good talk, and I would talk since I get songs. We actually have some people like big boys like that too in the entertainment industry. Even this guy, is he Berry Gaga? What's the name of this guy? No, Joshua, this guy that I know, I don't know, he's not really a singer like that, but he's in showbiz, like the future people like that. Israel. Larry Gaga, I know, yeah, Larry Gaga too. I don't know if he's a musician or something, but I know he has featured so many artists. Anyway, let's just leave that. Richard said this. You know, recently we saw a video who was everywhere. I don't know if Joshua actually saw that video too. You know, when Timaya was performing, I think outside in Nigeria.
1: Yeah,
0: the show actually, you know, yeah. When Timaya was performing, you know, this popular song of Timaya, understand? Understand? Mm. Most time, fans, you know, they used to rock to the stage, you understand, most time when Timaya perform the song, and people they do like people say they get this thing, you understand?
1: Yeah.
0: Yeah. Bella Shmuda. Mm. You know, you know Bella Shmuda.
1: I know.
0: Bella Shmuda.
1: I know.
0: Okay. But this time around, I don't know. The person that actually did that was the almighty Wori Pike, you know, the female comedian. And after that, you know, Nigeria were like talking, but no, you are not supposed to do this. You are married. You are that. You need to respect your husband. In fact, after that one, Madame can't come online. Even say, okay, I apologize and all that. And again, people see the true lamb. You understand? Now, so she can't verse, come outside, say, Oh, even all these bear, where I bear now, and they take on a cash cruise. Ne? But now, Gege don't come out now, say, make even go, make it go beg in your husband, go beg. Now, just that thing. Let me even see. Can you get this or not? No, you know, say Gege. Okay, as I recall more. Make I. Why did you say it like this? Anyway, Gege, don't come out. Don't talk now. Joshua, let me start from you. No, because she's married. Do you think what she did was bad, or at least somebody was in showbiz? And what even converse on Nigeria, Papsi? When she enter Nigeria, go airport, now your husband even call you small to carry a car. I be going to think, this is my blessing. Understand, I mean, they call you, say, maybe because things are going well, your family and all that, maybe they call you mama. So, what is your personal reaction about this? Let's even forget about this gig matter, because you know, say, gig, normal, gig, man, jam talk, and normal, say, most of the jam talk, say, now, content, gege, they do. Because they want to talk or do some on what is going viral. You understand? So, what do you have to say about this?
2: To me, like, there's something about entertainment. It's like, you know, anything can come from it. Anything can come out of it. You can do anything just like to entertain people. So, I feel like if our husband knows, like, okay, my wife is into this kind of thing, and if our husband is cool with it, I see no reason for
0: it. I don't understand. Which kind of thing? We say this kind of thing.
2: Like, maybe I don't know what happened actually in the video.
0: Okay, you don't see the video. No, me say no. Timaya was performing. You know that Timaya song.
2: Yes,
0: that popular. You know. I don't know. He get one song. You know. Have you seen Timaya performing it before? Any of you probably online. You will see those big size female, you know, running to Timaya on stage. And most time, Timaya go they carry them, Abby.
1: The video that me I saw.
0: The one I saw, the Timaya carry the woman. Huh?
1: She jump on top of your body.
0: Timaya can't carry her.
1: Can't carry her. But she was the one that jump on top
0: of her. Now, because maybe she was feeling the vibes, like, and I feel, being a showbiz, she might think that, you know, really mean now. And they were also there to even, at least they were. I know she was even there to entertain, you understand? So, I'm free with you. So, you don't see what's happened now. She jump on top of Timaya body on stage when he was singing, Uku. And no man, see what he get that thing, get Kusma.
2: Yes, I'm still saying the same thing. Like, we have, like, people that their wife is into, like, acting, and they do things that is even far
0: more,
2: like,
0: better than that.
2: More bad or more, I don't know, more than that. And
0: okay, kissing on set,
2: yes,
0: or
2: kissing,
0: what?
2: Or, like, other things now, yes, and other things. So,
0: which will be other thing now? No, on set. No, you know if you pass, like, okay, you know if you pass kissing or not.
2: Okay, let's just say kissing.
0: But is it even common set to see people that are married are kiss on set? I think most people that do that are single.
2: No.
0: Eh, like this
2: we have married people that are like,
0: okay, mention. Yes.
1: Mention. That's mention.
2: I know, I'm not going to mention.
0: No, natural bees. No.
2: Like, I'm just like trying to like, I'm just.
0: Let
2: like,
0: me say, you know, no. You only talk with you, no. You know, Joshua. Me, are seriously. Because I don't know. I'm not sure it's really common. I think now the best kiss away will know where we're now. This is my sister from Ibadan. Bola Jobola.
1: Oh,
0: but she's not married.
1: And she's an actress. It's a job. She's what's doing job, it on Abby? Set. Okay. Yes, not in public that you now.
0: But normal, even that is not married, can even do it on set. I know.
1: Yes. Do you know Daniel Etim? Yeah, they are giving this man an award for.
0: No worry, I'm not going to marry you again. You go. No, I don't understand. Yeah, when you are married, okay, so, okay, I say, okay,
1: it's,
0: nah,
1: it's
0: okay.
1: His job.
0: Okay, that means when you are married, say you can kiss on set.
1: Yes.
0: But what about people that choose not to do that?
1: And they decided not to do it. They decided not to do it. It's fine.
0: But when you are single, no, you see, we can still, but we have people that they even do romance scene and all that, like, and they don't kiss. No, not the meaning of kissing.
1: I know what kissing
0: people kiss
1: is.
0: On set, though.
1: Yes, I know. It's a normal thing for actors and actresses to kiss on set because if they're acting the script,
2: it is part of their profession.
1: Yes, now, if they're acting the script,
0: and I would like that kind of scene.
2: So if you're like trying to get married to someone like that is like into things like that, you have to like get your mind prepared. Okay, oh, things like this will happen, and you like if you have the mind.
0: In
2: like,
0: short, yeah, you guys say like it's normal for her to jump on top of Chimaya.
2: I'm not saying it is normal.
0: Okay,
2: but I feel like she's into entertainment. Anything can happen to her, just like entertain people.
0: The way they see you now, in that itself, you go the support adult entertainer. You know who they call that?
2: No, please don't call
0: it in a way that you know we are on radio, but you know what I mean by adult entertainer.
2: Yes, that's
0: what they call themselves.
2: Well, I feel like
0: but those who want to, that is your job. That means you can marry somebody who is an adult entertainer, or you can date.
2: I'm not like if I'm comfortable with it, then. That means like I'm.
0: Do you know what I mean by adult entertainer?
2: Yes.
0: Like, I don't even know what I'm talking about. Is there anything like adult entertainer?
1: Yes, there is.
0: I don't know part two. Ah, sorry. Ah, Jesus. No, do you know who I'm talking about? Have you heard part two before?
1: No.
0: Ah, you don't hear part two. You know part two.
2: No.
0: Ah, you guys are lying.
1: Hey, Jesus.
0: No, you guys. Anyway, I will not see anything. Okay.
1: No, I wanted to say something.
0: Okay.
1: Yeah. What I wanted to say concerning the real worry picking ish saga is that if Joshua said something about if the man is comfortable with it, I don't think any man will be comfortable with watching his wife jump on another man's body and allowing another man to hold his wife somehow in public, because if she's an actress and she's acting on set, it's a different thing.
0: That is acting too now. That one acting now, because Wally was even there. I think Wally was also the guest.
2: What about people? All these video vixen people that are like,
0: video. Some of them might be married now. They might even get boyfriend. Now.
2: You have to like understand what they are doing. Once you understand what they are doing, you might not take offense in things they do. That's what I'm trying to say. But I don't know what happened.
0: But you normally, can you marry somebody like who is in showbiz, even an actress that do on set?
2: That my own personal, yes, I don't think I'll be able to cope. But we have other people that I know that, okay, since...
0: They know go mind.
2: Yeah, they were like...
0: But Toby says, it doesn't really mean, you know, even when you see, even see people kissing on set, the crew inside that room might be more than 10.
1: Yes.
0: No. That is fact. I've been in movie location. So no, I'm not. I don't know what I'm talking about. I'm the kind of person that also love movie production. No, I'm very serious.
2: That doesn't mean my body will be like have the ability to like control whatever they are doing. Yes. So
0: because all those things we see, they are editing like a kind of edited clips. Those movies you see.
1: Yes, you don't know how many times they kiss before they got the right.
0: Exactly. Why are you doing like this now?
1: Sorry.
0: So, you know, I was still going to movie. We used to you follow me go a cuckoo.
1: To go
0: and I will be doing romance movie. I want to take over from you know this Ramsey. No, what's the name of this other guy too?
1: Daniel Etim, 9
0: the rain now. 9 the rain, Abby. Okay, so now I mean I want to take over from there.
2: Timini or something.
1: Timini
0: too. Okay, Timini. Oh, to be me deeper. Okay, so you agree, and I will be doing movie, not like a romance scene.
1: Good for you.
0: No. Oh. Do you agree?
1: for you to go and be acting. Yes, yes, now, if it will bring us the money, no problem.
0: And if possible, maybe if you know you are not, if you are, you cannot take it, you'll be following me to location, then you will abandon your own work. So anything, anytime when I want to go to location, so you'll be, okay, that is that. Okay, let quickly talk about one, two, before we actually go on musical break. I want to look, do we have any other gist there too that we can talk about? This guy, I don't know why you're actually saying this. Anyway, let go music break. Ola of Lagos, I don't know why person go gay house and you now prefer to rent, to live in a rented apartment. But when we come back, we'll understand why he's actually doing that. And I want us to go on music break and I want us to enjoy this song from our brother from Tanzania, our in-law from Tanzania. Jews, I be a Juma Jews, I be the column. And the title of that song is Ololufe. I think the I want to believe now Priscilla could influence this song. Or what do you think?
1: Yes,
0: have you listened to the song Ololufe by Juma Jews?
2: Mm-mm.
0: Well, that means you are not really an entertainment person or what? You know they listen to music.
2: I do, but I'm not just a fan of.
0: Okay, you like Paso like me.
2: No, not Paso.
0: Eh?
2: Paso K.
0: Which artist is your favorite?
2: I'm not saying like Paso is not good, but I like
0: who's your favorite?
2: I like Davido, yes.
0: Yeah, okay, Davido MC. Nadia. Me, Paso my MC. Alabia Paso. Paso sing hip hop too, so which MC you be? What's he talk?
1: Which kid? Who be SMG?
0: SMG
2: vibe.
0: which one we go for?
1: No, his reaction is
0: bad. But wait, who be SMG? Talk and finish now.
1: Jesus, baby.
0: Okay.
3: What do you think, my brother?
4: I don't think it was the right idea. But I understand you. Father,

0: Okay, welcome back from that. That song coming from Ice King Ochacho. Anyway, that boy tries, and the song is actually everywhere now because his papa actually doing massive promotion. You understand? You know what I mean? I want him to hype. Okay, Alpha, wait till the sub, wait till the real now. What do you want to tell us? More know the way we just choke my joint. You don't share it like that, man.
1: Omo.
0: Yeah.
1: You reach to see Omo. If I start. Let me take a deep breath.
0: Oh, yeah,
1: if I start.
0: Yeah, nah. Okay. I don't say you like our Kuroko. Oh, like your fufu.
1: I swear, I suppose get another degree under that thing.
0: Hey, so, you can't pay for see, they know they study for school.
1: Very, very painful.
0: Oh, long. Obama Sha Kuroko. Ofofu is my hobby.
1: AK is my hobby. Okay. So there's this Christian TikTok content creator. Her name is Audrey Cyril. She's quite popular on TikTok. And I think I've known her for like 3 years or more. Because I've been watching her content. She does Sunday transition, content about marriage and all of that. So this few months ago, she got engaged. And her engagement, her proposal video was everywhere on Instagram. Blogs carried it. Even wedding blogs carried it. Because it was a big thing. She's popular on TikTok and all of that. So she got something that is supposed to happen like this month or next month. And she has carried people along. She has over 600K followers on TikTok at that time. Now, 2 days ago, one lady come up for TikTok, say, this man, they date him. Say she don't even know, say, she just wake up, say the man engaged another person for TikTok. Not be person way both of us. And in the engagement video, the proposal video, he mentioned that they've been dating for 2 years, him and this Audrey Cyril. Like, you've been dating for 2 years, but me and you, we date relationships in January when we break up. Apart from that, again, another lady still come and talk, say, ah, this man, they date. She just wake up. The man tell her, say, me, she marry him. She say, no, she's not ready. But they date. Only for her to see, proposal video the next few days later. As she come and say, the man say, she that the lady is just somebody is just holding down with for now. She is nothing serious. Like, several other ladies come, still talk, say, they know. With receipt, though. With chats of their conversations with this guy, how the guy is chatting with them. Even took one particular lady on a vacation few months ago, vacation outside the country. Meanwhile, this particular Audrey Cyril, all her content is about this man. If you not do content with ring, say, I am 25 and married, and you, I'm 25 and engaged, and you, she go do content about on the day of my wedding, she go the dance. Marriage content. Now, social media is on two sides. People are angry that the guy is cheating. People are convincing her to break up with him. The marriage should not go on. While some other sets of people are laughing at her, saying she's too marriage-centered. Because all her contents, they look like marriage. I woke up with a ring and you. I'm 25 and engaged.
0: Like your sister.
1: And you. I'm 25 and engaged. And you. And hey, and the plot to this whole story is that she's also always posting about how she's waiting till marriage. She's waiting till marriage. Yes, exactly. She's waiting till marriage to do the do. Meanwhile, our husband, our community... to be husband. They are not yet married. So now, this is the matter on ground.
0: So now, what is her position now? Is she planning to continue?
1: And you know, as all these things be, as at the time all these things started,
0: Madam, wait.
1: Calm down.
0: Well, what if I tell you that all this you are talking about might actually be a content?
1: It's not content.
0: I know they talk, and we know they show clouds. See, me, most things where they say on social media, even the wedding of Pella and me, now until that wedding day, and me, I didn't even think it's a lie before. Because, you know, see, they don't do so many mumu content, say, you go crash car and all that, say, because that girl leave him. This team actually be a content, because you said, even most of our content are actually centered on that guy. Do you know maybe later, he might actually bring some people up? Now, how many followers she get now?
1: Over 700K.
0: You see? People, they like her, they like controversy. Now, she might probably bring some people up to spice it up that, okay, this man or that, it might be a kind of acting or content between them. She might even be paying all these people to do it. Content creator can do anything to get
1: anyone. Did you hear the part where I said she's a gospel content creator?
0: No, they talk to this one person.
1: First, where they always preach about God for status, where they always talk about sexual purity, where they always talk about...
2: Why is she doing content creator if she doesn't want to train?
0: Oh, yeah, Mileno.
2: Anybody can do anything to train now.
1: Nobody wants to train.
2: But I'm not saying like she's trying to like, you know...
0: Anyway, what do you say about that, Sha? But on me, yo, my own opinion, I want to believe, maybe it's a content. Because me, if I can do that kind of thing, but now she's trending.
1: Why go do that kind of thing? She was very popular.
0: I'm not saying that I would I'm like, I'd be like,
1: yes,
0: I can.
1: You can do that.
0: Because I know content creator do it. I know guys, why they pay people when you are content creator. Sometimes they just feel that, okay. Oh man, I want to be everywhere. I want to be viral. I want to be on every people, FYP. You understand? They will just do some other thing. Because they wonder, say, ah, what's happened? What did they stop? Man, people love controversy. People love, you know, people love Akroko. Even though because that didn't happen now, we might not really talk about her today now. See, now we are talking about her.
2: Yes.
0: Some people might be hearing her name for the first time now.
1: But we're not talking about her for the right reason.
0: Okay, yes, you. No. What do you want to talk? Let's say she no one listen to me. What do you want to talk? What is your own take about what she said? She make a conversation. She continue to be. Make she jackpot.
2: That's like, that's a personal decision.
0: But no, if not your sister uncle.
2: I don't know. I to me, there's one. I think T.I. Blaze or something. Pick your poison. Could not say nobody's an angel. Well, I don't know. I will not say this. This one is like with what she said.

0: Based on what she said, I feel like the guy is like very, very worse. I don't know. If she's like, well, with the kind of context she's making, like she's into.
1: She put on that, yeah.
0: Yes, I would not like want her to like be in that kind of marriage because her content and her gospel. our marriage and our gospel contents, they are like opposite now. Mm-hmm. So I would just know. That's a personal decision. But to me, I would just feel like if she has other options, that she can just like move on and forget about the guy.
1: But me, I think what to believe is actually content. But me, like you said, if it's real, I think the best thing is for her to just know. And again, even as a person self, must you use your marriage or your engagement to do content? Normally, if you see me like today, and I don't know, and anybody listening to me now, if you start seeing me tomorrow, like doing a kind of relationship content online, and if you believe I'm saying I'm a relationship,
0: but just another thing I want to
1: you say, you are just money yourself. I don't know, it might now lead to relationship with me and the person. No, it happened. People that happen.
0: But do you know she's a suspect? Do you know why?
2: Why?
0: She's not into marriage content before,
1: but she now focus
0: all of a sudden
2: because they pull it
0: and later and everything escalated to like we find that now.
1: No, let's say they go where they
0: go. I just like there's something suspicious about it. But what
1: does somebody their plan now?
0: If it is real, I was just like,
1: you go know they trust content creator now.
2: She's not. If we're talking about
0: gospel content, no trend, maybe she just won't look for another means to trend.
1: Okay, look at recently now.
0: Now, like know, to me now, I don't know her before.
1: I mean, if I don't know her now, but now,
0: as a matter of fact,
1: now, we're going to search for her. That is trend.
2: She's just a baby. Like, she's just, if we're talking about people like Fina, people like.
1: You don't understand like what content, you don't know. Okay, let me tell you something. Okay,
2: she's just a normal person.
1: Wait, you know, recently, we all know that this guy, this comedian, Wole Arole, you know, he's now a more of a man of God and all that. But they did one content recently that actually trend. I don't know if you see anything about that. They will say, okay, Wole, that, well, you know what Ajo means?
0: Yes.
1: You know what Ajo means?
2: Contribution
1: whereby maybe you contribute later to the third or fourth drone. Maybe I reach my tongue, will contribute, they'll give me they'll reach your tongue. They do a kind of that's people, so people came out, they said, they contributed money, say, for maybe now we are releasing, I coordinate their job and everything that they contributed money for Ola Best. The guy is good, she goes to sing again, Ola Best. She now goes for artist, yeah. The guy that sing rata ta ta ta ta ta ta ta ta but that one said that one a gospel. Anyway, Mo shall leave that. As it the
0: that's gospel juju, I think.
1: Now you talk. So they use that content, say okay, and a content. In fact, that Ayifele also come out and you shall know Ayifele that Awole Arole. Now you make me contribute this my money away. I give for this Ajo. If I don't see my money and at the end of the day. The thing even can't trend. But if nothing another thing, normal thing then do. You know, good trend. And our content they take and do. Although when they first started, people they think, say, I believe in Nari. But later, when they come, they say, okay, this is not the entire cruise. And still, they come to see. But later, they can't do one concert. Then maybe for, I don't know, outside the country. We say, it can't be a job, something. They can't use now. They can't use that thing. Title the program we then do. Let me tell you, as a content creator, either you are a gospel or something. And at the end of the day, let me tell you something. If I thought, say, this thing, now plan or not acting, he's still trying to preach something. He's still trying to even figure things out. No, it's possible. I can, if I'm popular too, I like that, I can do it with someone. Do you know? Okay, now it's a generated controversy. Now, do you know it can happen between people that are not even social, that are not popular, that are not social media? Like maybe one game I to me now. For me, and I figure like say, some other babes, you are the day. We are having a promised marriage. Maybe you can't escalate. If you not be online, maybe the guy can't know. It's okay. This guy, okay, go ahead and give me somebody show me, show my picture to you. And you can't confront me. How come? Who is this person? With receipt you. So what will now happen? This thing, they can plan it. And if I thought it's a content or it's real, with that, to me, I can still prove it that I'm trying to preach something to the society. And at the end of the day, she might not even come out. The engagement and all that might not be real.
2: It is real.
1: Now, you be our manager.
2: I know what you are talking about, but I'm telling you that this one is real. It's not content.
1: Okay, anyway, time we don't go, we need to go anyway. Maybe, not be me this year tomorrow, sir. Okay, tomorrow is Wednesday. Foxy, you'll be around.
0: Oh, God.
1: Okay, for throwback. Okay, yeah. My name is Oluka Odiajai, Churchy Lee, but my friends, my fans call me Churchy Key. And this afternoon, I have Joshua with me here. Of course, my regular babe. She's here again with us. More content, daily, no really. Anyway, now you sabi. No, say people. You know, say people. They pretend they do.
2: I know.
1: More random.
2: Okay. Okay.
1: Anyway, I was actually with this song. This song was recorded by me. I think about a couple of years ago, about 10 or 11 years ago. I think around 2014. That would be about 12 years ago. Wow. I will leave with this song, and I say bye for now.

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1: No,
0: it was Jesus that spoke here.
1: He
0: said, my joy is in the life of people.
1: But then
0: that verse 30 said, then I was by him as one brought up with him, and I was daily his delight, rejoicing always before him. It was Jesus that was speaking. Let's go to 22. Oluwa pese mi ni ipinlese iwa re.
1: Yes.
0: Saju ise re atijo. 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
1: God bless you.
0: Sir. I pray in the name of Jesus. We'll never get lost. Our father do sing a song then. That faith has profit, it has reward. Faith or being Christianity is the one that has reward, not until you have all these material things. As many people that serve God and they don't get to heaven, you have wasted your time and wasted life. In Jesus' name we shall get home. Amen. 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Ṣugbọn eni ti o se mi o se okan re nika gbogbo awon ti o korira mi won fe iku
1: ibe yen gan ni mo ti fe ke ja kiyesi dada.
0: That is why I want us to consider very well. Please, I beg as many that will be listening to us today. It is always good to be a Bible carrier. Always good to come to the earth to speak or to preach the word of God. It is good that you have fame or you are popular, has title, regardless of the name that you bear or the title you hang. But I want you to know something that is so sure. Our profit on earth is that we should get home safe and sound. And Jesus told people, it was Jesus that was speaking, but he that sinned against me, that does not keep my law, that didn't follow my statutes. And what are the laws of God? Those are the laid down rules that we were given. And he told the Israelites through Moses in the book of Exodus 10, Deuteronomy 10, 12.
1: Yes. Genesis Israel.
0: Say Israel now. What is your God
1: require
0: of you but for you to fear God?
1: Deuteronomy 10, 12.
0: In Genesis,
1: Israeli.
0: Kini Oluwa Olorun re nbere lodo re. 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
1: Yes.
0: Ti mo fi lele fun o ni ase ni oni fun ire re.
1: Fun ire.
0: For your good, for your good, for our good. You are serving God not because of your pastor. The wife serving God not because of the husband. Husband serving God not because of the wife. Children serving God not because of their parents. For everyone good on earth, whatsoever you sow, you will reap. In Jesus' name I pray that we never get to heaven before we know the truth. The Bible says, whosoever sinned against me, he loved death, and he has done his heart wrong. And whosoever hates me love death. We will not die in Jesus' name. The Lord is going to uphold us. And we shall be counted worthy. I want us to consider this very well. It was Jesus that spoke. How many people can sin against God? Or how can we sin against Him? The moment you depart from the commandment of God, and you begin to do what pleases you, then you have sinned against Him. If you didn't keep His law, and you didn't walk in His status, and one of our artists sang, when we walk with the Lord,
2: Le oro re ona wa yi o ti mole to bata ban se fere owo ma ba wa gbe ati awon to gbeke won le sa gbekele ona mi ran ko si lati layo nu jesu dupe ka gbekele
1: so igbekele yen
0: trust in Him
1: and to
0: stand with Him. There is no other way. There is no other way of escape than to trust in Him. Trust and obey Him and keep His law and stand in His status that can make us to live to eternity. He has done his soul, he has wronged his soul.
1: Benefit, all
0: the benefits that he ought to possess or to get from God, the young lion shall lack and they suffer hunger. But as many that love the Lord, they will never lack good things. That we may understand that Proverbs
1: 21,
0: verse 21 of chapter 21.
1: Verse 21.
0: Okay. 21. Kemi ki o le mu awon ti o fe mi jogun ohun ni mi. Emi o si fi kun isura won.
1: Anfani to ye ka ni niyan o.
0: That is the opportunity and the advantage.
1: Ife to ye ko je ifin wa niyan.
0: That is the grace that's supposed to be ours.
1: O ba mi lerun gba ti Brother Paul to soro ninu iwe Rome yen o fi
0: wa. So, when Brother Paul was
1: equivalent to Christ.
0: O fi wa we Christi wi pe adogba.
1: Bi pe adogba.
0: We are heir, joint heir with Christ. Let's consider what we are saying today. Don't be a Christian by mouth. Don't be pastors with collar alone, with your white robe. And you have fame and title, and you have congregations, and you have churches, branches, your tithe. We have houses, all material things you are to possess, you have them. If you have these things and you don't have the kingdom of God, they are mounted to vain. Daddy and mommy, let's consider it that the thought of the Lord for us, that He have sent us to come and we are going to give back. I don't know what you are going to give back as feedback, and I don't know the kind of reward or profit you are going to be given. In Jesus' name, we never regret. Let's consider it very well. There are opportunities for everyone that love God. That verse 34. Ibukoni fun eni to gbo temi. 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
1: Eri bayen. 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
0: Before that 35.
1: Ibukoni fun awon kini o.
0: Blessed is the man that heareth me.
1: Wa lo si Psalm 1.
0: Then we go back to Psalm 1. That verse 1 of Psalm 1. 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
1: Ohun ti a bere lowo re ni
0: that is what is required of you and I. By God's grace,
1: Very, very nice indeed.
0: It is good for all your requirements. You can't get to the glorious home without it.
1: Hey,
0: this is my fear.
1: baye ba nfa mi
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0: Hallelujah.
1: Lorukọ Jesu Oluwa yo mu adele.
0: Amen. The Lord shall take us
1: home. Akoko wa yen saire.
0: Our time is far spent. But I want you to let us consider something that we must understand. That we must know. That you must have the understanding. This is that this word is for a while.
1: Akoko kukuru la nilo.
0: Short time you have to spend.
1: Psalm 91.
0: Psalm 91. 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
1: eja kayo ko ta badele
0: when we get home let's read
1: awon kan ta so fun wa yi
0: these things we are telling us tis never a folk tale telling you the way I've been led by the spirit they are advantages that you must not miss
1: oni eniyan ta bi labe orun
0: man that is born of woman is for a short time. When we begin to read it at the grave, and some will begin to cry, and they begin to put sand and be holding them. The one that died, where is it going to? You that you are alive, what will death see with you? That when it comes, what will he see? What position or what post or where will you be? Will you be able to reverse or you will go move forward? Let's consider this. I'm afraid of God, so scared. Jesus has come once. And he has come to carry the cross with his shoulder and he has been crowned with crown of thorns. He has been chastised. He has suffered because of my salvation and your salvation. And it's going to be something of bitterness if the suffering of Jesus or sufferness went just like that. Would that you get to know so that he can congratulate you that welcome. It is a great disaster. Great disaster. What you are eating that no one can take away from you. We take you to where the Lord didn't want. And as soon as you get there, it's going to be a great regret. And the Bible says Lazarus, full of sores and is poor. But he gave his heart to God, his soul, and he served God. Though he suffered, all his hope was the kingdom of heaven. And what scared me, and see Dennis, the rich man, that is so rich, whatsoever his soul wants, he gives. Then a day, Lazarus danced. Let me always stand beside this rich man whenever he's eating this crumb on the ground so that I can gather them and eat them so that I won't die of hunger. But the Bible says whenever Lazarus do come and the rich man will always make the dog to hit out of the soul, and he added to his sorrow. Made this man that ought to be joyous, made him to cry bitterly. Right in this suffering, he died. But Hallelujah song was used to welcome him, and he was decorated and welcomed. When he was seen,
1: Dennis
0: saw afar and looked at Abraham and saw Lazarus at the bosom of his soul and said, so this man could get to the kingdom. Then he shouted, Father Abraham. I have about 6 brothers. They must never come to this place of torment. And Father Abraham replied, even if Jesus should come down again, if he couldn't save and save the word of God and hear the word of God and stand by it and serve God faithfully, where you are is their portion too. That your prosperity will never save you.
1: It cannot save your soul.
0: For this, the Lord is expecting you to restitute your way. Let's amend our ways. Whoever has offended you, whosoever offend me has wronged his soul, and whosoever hates me loves death. What did it bring forth? Is it the
1: Thomas
0: death that Siwa? Is sudden, that one will be buried? I went somewhere some times ago. I got to
1: brigade
0: and brigade were dancing funeral. As if it's going to... When I was coming back, when I got to Egypt, they have trekked to Egypt with the cup, and they began to dance. But what position? That ceremony that your children are doing, celebrating, is it to get to the...
1: Do they even have any confidence in where you are going?
0: They want any goya, sibito unlobi. Your character and my character, can it take us to anywhere?
1: Daddy, wa.
0: Daddy, everyone knows you. Your name is ringing bell. Did heaven recognize you? Is your name known in heaven? Let's consider this. It's a great thought today. Jesus told them, if you have seen me, you have wronged your soul. And whosoever hates Jesus, they love death. That death, when you died, and second death in the book of Revelation, let's consider it. A book shall be opened and some books shall be opened. From there people shall be judged. Whosoever his name is not written in the book of life shall be thrown into the dungeon.
1: Savanaya.
0: Because of our time. The day of the Lord is coming. The day of the Lord is coming. The day of the Lord. Great man will weep.
1: Bamishi koka. Otishi.
0: Savanaya.
1: Aha. To akoko wansare. So okunrin alagbara yo sokun kikoro nibe.
0: We cry bitterly.
1: Lord Jesus Christ mo gbadura pe a o ni so ile ologunu.
0: Amen.
1: Nigba ta o ba de be.
0: And when we get there.
1: Ki da mo aye ko ma se ba wa.
0: That we will never enter.
1: Let's
0: be
1: Ejakiyesi.
0: Savanaya
1: 1:14. Ojon la Oluwa.
0: Ojon la Oluwa ku si dede. 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Ani o won ojo Oluwa. 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
0: 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Ati si isogiga won ni.
1: O ma se o.
0: Emi o si mu iponju.
1: Otito. Eja ka nigba ta yi ba gba wa.
0: Whenever we are free. It's a great day.
1: Ojo nla ni.
0: A great day.
1: Ojo eko ni o.
0: A day of weeping.
1: Ojo idamu.
0: It's a day of confusion.
1: Mo ba ladura.
0: I pray.
1: O ni experience
0: e. You will never experience. O ni ni riri e o.
1: Loruko Jesu.
0: In the name of Jesus, it will never meet us on earth.
1: Ojo nla ni o.
0: It's a great day.
1: Ojo nla ni ara mi.
0: It's a great day, my people.
1: Ojo nla ni o.
0: It's a great day.
1: Mo ba ladura loruko Jesu.
0: I pray in the name of Jesus.
1: A o bori dele.
0: We shall get o.
1: A o ni ku sona bi efe.
0: We never die on the way. Glory be to the Lord in the highest.
1: Ejeka wo 34 35 by loko nitori pe owe ni o
0: Okay. Awon logbon?
1: Mhm. Owe ikejo.
0: Proverb 8.
1: Eh eh. Ese ike kanu din ni ogoji.
0: 35.
1: 35. Nitori pe.
0: Nitori pe eni to ri mi.
1: Eni ti o ba se kini. 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
0: Ori iye eni to ri mi.
1: O se kini.
0: Ori iye. Yo si re oju rere Oluwa.
1: Hallelujah.
0: Praise God.
1: Knowing Christ telling you that you will live.
0: Mi mo Christi o fi han wi pe oni iye o si ni ku.
1: You will die on nothing.
0: To ba ku laye nibi.
1: You will have an eternity.
0: Wa ni aye raye lo.
1: Loruko Jesu Christi.
0: In Jesus name, he shall never slip away from you.
1: Eja kiyesi eni ri Jesu lasan ni.
0: So ever see Jesus.
1: To ba gbagbo.
0: And believe him. That rest on
1: him
0: sees life.
1: Jesus,
0: Jesus is life. And is the one in man that is speaking. Whenever it takes what he gives you, the life he gives you, then death comes in. And whosoever doesn't have him fully, they die forever. In Jesus' name, our life shall never be destroyed. So be it. I hold you, I beseech you. Let's consider this.
1: God bless you.
0: To next week by his grace. But hear this, inviting everyone to tomorrow's program, prayer meeting at my success. Along Shasha Road. In Jesus' name, the Lord shall bless you. And your glory shall never go down. And we shall get
1: home.
0: And if you want to call, this is our number.
1: 0803209-8112. 0803209-8112. Modupe lowo awon lowo button ni wa.
0: Thanking everyone. Thanking the interpreter and everyone here.
1: Ninu agodoyi.
0: In Jesus' name,
1: we
0: shall get home. Success is ours.
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0: 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And of course, the program is Big If Time Out. What do we do on the show? We try to enlighten the public and, of course, about advocacy, about the need to do the needful to make the most vulnerable parts of the society better. And, of course, it's put together by Bamin Gilad Foundation for Sustainable Development, a woman-led NGO that focuses mainly on enhancing healthy living and promotion of rights of women, youths in general, and of course children, including the vulnerable population in our society. Big If was founded in the year 2010 and has been catering for the needs, welfare, and the promotion of rights of the vulnerable and underserved in our society. And of course, my name is Mike Alim Obafemi. People call me MC Olumiko, the radio angel. I'm happy to be here. I'm not alone. In due course, I'll mention my guest. 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Today we are looking at what should be done when you witness gender-based violence and child abuse. And of course, we want every one of us to move from bystanders, onlookers, to protectors. And if you see something, you have to say something. Today on the show, I've got the Assistant Director, Orientation and Mobilization, National Orientation Agency, NOA, Ondo State Directorate, Mrs. Busola Olumide Atiba. 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
1: ajupe sa
2: e ka san sa o
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0: 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Thank you very much for joining us today. We are looking at something that seem relative, but you know, at the same time it's critical. Let's explain to people again what is gender-based violence, and of course when we say child abuse, is it just benusong? Is it just get out from here, or there is more to that?
1: Thank you very much. GBV, gender-based violence, is a harmful physical or sexual, psychological or economic conduct directed at a person because of the sex of that person or the person's gender. It includes rape, sexual assault, domestic violence, and sorts others like that, including female genital mutilation and, in fact, other harmful practices. So, in short, let me say that is what GBV means. And I think that there's also child abuse in what we're talking about. Is there any act or failure to act that causes or may cause physical, sexual, or emotional harm to a child? It could be physical, sexual, emotional, or exploitation, or even trafficking. Mm. So, in brief, this is what we want to look at today.
0: Let's look at what you think should happen when child abuse or gender-based violence is in sight. When we have it in sight, when you can see that this thing is happening, what is it that you expected of an average person?
1: Thank you very much. Yes, when you see. In fact, it doesn't start from when you see. When you suspect. Once you see it or you suspect it, don't ignore it. That is the first thing. Now, once you see or you notice an immediate danger, get such a person, I don't want to say a victim, but I want to say the survivor, get that person to safety. That is the number one thing that's very, very critical. Do not confront or try to increase the violence.
0: Okay.
1: No. But just make sure that that person is taken to safety first. Don't confront somebody because the person, the perpetrator, could be armed. Mm. You may not know. So let your attention be upon the person to take him or her to safety. Then call for emergency help. Because it's multifaceted. Mm. You cannot handle it.
0: Raise alarm for help in the environment.
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1: 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Okay. 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
0: support ta le fun eni yen
1: leyin gba ti a ba ti mu kuro. The next thing that we have to do is that to move the survivor or the child to a safe place. Then the next thing, another thing that we can do is that to get medical assistance. For example, in case of rape or a case where the child has been beaten, battered with wounds that we see online, make sure that that child gets immediate medical attention. So that is it. Then the next thing that we can do or we should do is that to report and refer where necessary for that child. I won't cut a leash any. To check where a leash, pay iru any be ori alafia kiakia ni kanmo kanmo gba eto to de itoju to de ye kan fun won fun ki nkan to baje because in the case of rape when you delay referment to the medical facility for necessary test, that case is just will be dead on arrival in the court. It won't be, they won't be able to prosecute it. Mm. So this is it.
0: All right, if you're just joining us, you're listening to Big If Time Out. I kiti on Big If Ono ni eto ti en lafani ati bro yani koni Glow 99.1 FM. Iti ya joba Mingilad Foundation for Sustainable Development fun igba igbadun omo ni ti won se agbateru e. Ojojo or Tuesdays by no ni a man was sorry at Tegon Latiago Majabo in C Meta Hasini Lameto T one Lamfaniati Bawasoro Latiajo NOA T only see Boshia Kori New Lady Nigeria Erowa Ishesiwa Iwawa and Conti Oyeka Beshe Yawa Tuan Bawasoro Rukonwano ni Busola Olumide Atiba. 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
1: 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Look for somebody who is trusted that you can speak to.
0: It
1: could be your neighbor.
0: It could be your class teacher.
1: So it's not as if you are reporting, but then you are stating your case and you don't have to lose your life at what we are saying. Mm. So please, and when they come to talk to us too, we should listen. Sherry and our parents were here at John Wola Shakontioda. Tomo Bati Sokwe, Uncle Lagbaja did this. Auntie Lagbaja did this. Shut up! How can you say that your father's younger brother did this? It is a lie. No, let's learn to trust our children. When they come to us and say, Mommy, this happened. Daddy, this happened. Listen to them. Don't query them. Protect them. Refer them. Don't say, okay, ikini wo na nwa ni be.
0: Aya omo mi ade ma ja boya nitori pe boya baba ati mama e onigbonora.
1: Won ma pariwo. 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
1: Sherry.
0: To te fe so fun yin to fe pe so. 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
0: Iyan ni pe tomo ba ti dara o ma dejo.
1: Ah, I cried that day. Oro ti mo so ti lame 20 years. Within some 30 years, but me will bad berry. So how can an adult say that? So when people come to reports, don't tell them that. You two.
0: You want to know why? You want to know, Dara.
1: You two, you are fine. You are beautiful now.
0: Rama Fe Bue.
1: Rama Fe Bue. Don't tell them, what were you looking for in that place? I trusted you because such things happens between trusted people, between family. So kishie alejo. 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Koto she rush ebe yen. 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But I'm your shebe. And see me your shebe. So please, when it happens, don't say it is family issue. If you say it is family issue, go and settle it in your family. You are a bystander. Yes, you are not a protector. Kokon mi o mi fe kon daru kon mi si.
0: Eni to ba ti n woran, ti ru aida ati koto ati wa ipa be ba fi n sele. 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
1: Oluworan ni. So we are not, and you don't have to be a police officer or a NOA officer before you do what is right. Please be concerned because to bank bog beg beg be to baba won gbe leni o le je nku le na ma ju si lola si
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0: As we wrap up on today's edition of Big If Time Out with Assistant Director, Orientation and Mobilization, National Orientation Agency, Ondo State Directorate, Mrs. Busola Olumide Atiba. She has said a lot of things that if you had a pen and paper, you should have been noting it down. How do we ensure that we take the necessary steps, and who are the stakeholders that you would like to call on, you know, to do the needful, and what should they do concretely, just in 2 minutes?
1: Thank you very much. We are all stakeholders.
0: All of us. Including
1: everybody.
0: Sisters, brothers, policemen, neighbors.
1: Our security agencies, our pastors, our traditional leaders, our nurses, our health workers, the media.
0: Everybody. Including people like us.
1: Yes.
0: Okay.
1: Yeah. Thank
0: God we already do that.
1: Yes, yes. Now, our job differs, but we have the same goal. NOAA, NGOs, and the media. We must make sure that we continue sensitization, enlightenment, and informing everybody about this EO. Now, I also want to ask our traditional rulers to even be more attentive. Our school principals, our school teachers, when a child walks up to you to say anything, don't discard the child. Don't ignore that child. And please, our medical practitioners as well, when we come to you or when people come to you, ensure that you get the necessary test done. The NSCDC officers, they are there. The police, I know that they have desk officers who are into this. Many. In those states, we have the OSAGBV. Then we have officers at the Ministry of Justice, the Ministry of Women Affairs, the welfare officers, they are there. No officers are in all the 18 local governments, in fact, the 774 local governments in Nigeria. But in those states, yes, they are non-grant. Pick their numbers and please put a call through to them.
0: Could you repeat the number you called earlier?
1: Okay.
0: So that we'll finalize with that.
1: Let me quickly
0: It's important
1: bring
0: that people get
1: that number quickly now.
0: What to call
1: yes,
0: with.
1: A toll-free number for Ondo State.
0: Yeah, ni pete back pe ero yi ni pile Ondo boya lati fejosun lori iwa koto abi isesi koto si omode tabi obirin abokunrin won ni jawo yin o
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1: ni
0: o okunrin la po ju bi e kan pe lo wa nbi tori ke a le ba ragabo yin na ni

Male genital mutilation or cutting under the guise of circumcision is wrong, and this harmful practice is now prohibited in Ondo State. Female circumcision has no health or social benefits. Instead, it can lead to infection, bleeding, difficulties during childbirth, and even death. Female genital mutilation, FGM, in all its forms and other gender-based violence are punishable under the Ondo State Violence Against Persons Prohibition Law 2021. Violence, it's not our culture. It is torture. Let's join hands to stop this harmful practice in this generation by speaking out against female genital mutilation and other forms of gender-based violence. For more information, call or text 0800-300-3333 or 0800-100-1010. 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Biggie.

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I'm Ijapo Estate Akure. My name is Comfort Omolafe. Beginning from Ondo State, the Ondo State Government and tertiary institution unions have reached an agreement on the implementation of the new federal government and university unions wage structure and allowances. This was contained in a statement made by Ebenezer Adeniyi, which followed a series of meetings between officials of the state government led by Governor Lucky Aiyedatiwa and the leadership of labor unions and state-owned universities. According to the report, the unions involved in the meeting included the Academic Staff Union of Universities, Senior Staff Association of Nigerian Universities, National Association of Academic Technologists, and Non-Academic Staff Union. The meeting addressed outstanding issues relating to salary adjustment, allowances, and other welfare matters affecting workers in the state-owned universities. Implementation of the resolution will take into account the peculiarities of the state. Report has it that academic and non-academic unions in the three Ondo state-owned universities are currently on a total and indefinite strike over unpaid allowances to members. It said that during the meeting, Aiyedatiwa described education as a cardinal priority of his administration, was a promise to the unions of his commitment to sustain industrial harmony in the state's tertiary institutions. The president has announced that President Bola Tinubu has extended his working vacation by a few days and is expected to return to Nigeria at the weekend. Recall that Tinubu departed Nigeria on August 30th for London to begin the vacation before traveling to Paris, France, where he met French President Emmanuel Macron and businessman Vincent Bolloré. In a statement, the president's special advisor on information and strategy, Bayo Ononuga, said Tinubu had remained in touch with development at home and continued to direct the affairs of the country while away. The statement said Tinubu, among other directives, ordered an independent panel to investigate the deaths of the 7 illegal miners in Minna, Niger State, following the detention by the Niger Security and Civil Defense Corps. The Nigerian Air Force has taken a major step towards the acquisition of 12 AH-1Z Viper attack helicopters following a beam signing ceremony with Bell Textron in Amarillo, Texas, United States. Chief of the Air Staff Sunday Aneke led a NAV delegation to the ceremony, which marked a significant milestone in the implementation of the Nigeria-United States Government Defense Cooperation Program. Director of Public Relations and Information, NAF Headquarters, Heime Jodame, said acquisition is part of ongoing effort by the federal government to modernize the armed forces and strengthen the country's defense and security architecture. Speaking at a ceremony, Aneke said acquisition would enhance the operational effectiveness of the Nigerian armed forces. Attorney General of the Federation and Minister of Justice Lateef Fagbemi has commended President Bola Tinubu for providing the necessary financial and logistical support for the effective defense of the case instituted against the country. Fagbemi assured that the Federal Ministry of Justice under his watch will remain unwavering in its duty to safeguard the rule of law and defend Nigeria's legal interest at all times. The AG have highlighted the case and said the victory sends a clear message that the Federal Republic of Nigeria will not to be a soft target for predatory litigation and arbitration. In a statement today, Fagbemi noted that he would like to acknowledge the leadership effort of President Bola Tinubu, who has consistently maintained the position that under no guise should Nigeria succumb to fraudulently contrived contractual agreement and any adverse claims arising therefrom, and also wish to reaffirm that under his leadership, the Federal Minister of Justice will remain unwavering in its duty to safeguard the rule of law and defend Nigeria's legal interests at all times.

0: The Minister of the Federal Capital Territory, Newsom Wike, has reaffirmed his support for President Bola Tinubu's re-election in 2027, saying his primary political concern is to ensure the president secure a second term.
1: The president will be re-elected for a second term. That is my concern. I've made that known from all sides that I was going to support Mr. Tinubu with all my might and strength. I'm not for that. It's very, very disappointing to hear some people say the Green Book coalition will destabilize their party. I don't understand which angle that will be. We have not gone to anybody to say don't support. And we said all our party members, all those like minds who are not APC members, to please ensure that they support Mr. President.
0: We kissed this in Abuja after inspecting ongoing road and infrastructure project in the Capital Territory while clarifying that the Rainbow Coalition is a cross-party platform for mobilizing support for President Tinubu and not a structure designed to weaken the All Progressives Congress.
2: We in the G5, we said we have a strategy. We said in Edo, PDP is stronger in the South side. Our problem will be Atiku. Therefore, instead of Atiku to take it, let you go to the Labour Party. That was a strategy. Cross over the same thing. That's what we did. It was only Rivers that said, no, we have a problem here, Rivers. Obi will not win here. Because if he wins, he sends a signal somewhere. People may not understand it. And I stopped where we stopped it.
0: The minister also dismissed speculation that he's positioning himself for the 2031 presidency, saying such political decisions will depend on future circumstances, while reiterating that his immediate focus is the re-election of President Tinubu in 2027.

0: Nigeria Democratic Congress has ordered its state and local government area chairman to begin compelling party agents for the forthcoming 2027 general elections, stressing that they are given 2 weeks to submit final lists for approval by the party leaders. In a statement signed by its National Publicity Secretary, Director today, the party directed all state and LGA chairmen to immediately convene meetings with candidates and other relevant stakeholders to organize a list of agents, including its presidential candidate and running mate. Before the commencement of training, he explained that the directive was issued in line with the provisions of the Electoral Act 2026. It says two separate sets of agents will be compelled, one for the National Assembly elections and another for the Governorship and State House of Assembly elections. The party further directed that the final list must be countersigned by the state chairman and the respective candidate to authenticate the nominations and establish ownership. The federal government has inaugurated a 10-member committee to investigate the deaths of the 7 people detained by the Nigeria Security and Civil Defense Corps in Niger State over suspected illegal mining. The Minister of Interior, Olubunmi Tunjiojo, inaugurated the committee in Abuja, following the directive by President Bola Tinubu for a comprehensive investigation into the incident. The minister in his remarks thanked Tinubu for constituting the committee and directing an investigation into the incident, saying the move was aimed at ensuring justice for the victims.
1: Is to identify the deceased persons, ascertain the immediate and remote causes of their death, as well as time and place of their death. We've had various figures, even though a preliminary report came to me last night, but we need the committee to ascertain the authenticity of all the details. Two, identify the circumstances leading to the arrest and detention of the deceased persons by the National Security and Civil Defense Corps, NSCDC, in Niger State. Three, examine the legality and suitability or otherwise of the detention facility in question, the duration of detention and compliance with relevant laws, detention procedures, and human rights standards.
0: Tunjiojo also expressed condolences to the families of the deceased and appealed for calm while the investigation was ongoing, and stated that the cause of the death has not been established, with authorities ordering an investigation to determine the circumstances surrounding the incident. In Delta State Governor Sherif Oburiwori has lifted the suspension of the Commissioner for Works, Highways and Urban Roads, Ruben Ezeze, directing him to resume office after completing 10 weeks from the date of his suspension. Oburiwori made this announcement today during the swearing-in ceremony of the Auditor General and members of the governing councils of the University of Delta, Southern Delta University, and Dennis Osadibi University at Unity Hall, Government House, Asaba. The governor said Ezeze had appealed to him for forgiveness and acknowledged his willingness to return to the public to address the issue that led to his suspension. Oburiwori added that Ezeze sent him a message seeking for forgiveness and requesting that the governor inform the public that he had just returned from the correctional facility. And that will be the size of news across the country on Glow 99.1 FM. Ijakpo Estate Akure, edited and read by Comfort Omolafe. Many thanks for your time. 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

0: Greetings of love to all our listeners out there. I appreciate God for your life and always taking time to be on ground for our sensitization program on Globe FM every Tuesdays of the week. My prayer is that God will be much more attentive to you when you cried unto him in the name of Jesus. Today, by the grace of God, I'm going to be leaving the line open for those who have been listening to us and have one thing or the other to say concerning the theme for this quarter that talks about religion in nation building. And I have these questions here that you can as well contribute to when the time comes. But let me appreciate the Almighty God in the life of the sponsorer of this program. And I pray that the Almighty God, who has inspired you to be part of this great work, will continue to bless you, nourish you, keep your business, and everything that has to do with you in the name of Jesus. You will not see corruption, and corruption will not take you to hell in the name of Jesus. I want to also use this opportunity to beckon to as many who we want to join this servant of God in sponsoring this program so that we can have more time to discuss on this problem that our nation, Nigeria, is facing. Corruption must go. Together, we shall say it and we shall walk it in the name of Jesus. Now, this is a question. What is your take on leaders and leadership who claim to belong to one religion or the other? I'm talking about the three major religions in this nation, but end up multiplying, increasing the effect of corruption in our society. So that is what you will be discussing together in this segment. And I like to tell us that this segment is the last segment for this quarter. The number you are to call into is 080-555-11110 or 070-6677-1822. I come again, 080-555-11110 or 070-6677-1822. Why waiting for your call? I want to reemphasize on the fact that any nation who is going to attain to righteousness, any nation that God will be pleased with, such nation need the contribution of religion. And like I've been telling us, we have three major religions: traditional, Christianity, and Islam. But out of these three, God has discarded one, which is the traditional, because there is no way they are going to be help to the battle against corruption without ritual, without sacrifice. And Almighty God, who accepted sacrifices and ritual before, when Jesus Christ came, he discarded it. So anyone who is offering sacrifices and making rituals is only doing it for the devils, not to Almighty God any longer. And the remaining two religions, which is Christianity and Islam, are expected to have a glorious concern for nation building in righteousness. And these two religions emanated from Father Abraham. And because they came out from Father Abraham, God certified all that they will be doing in helping nation to grow, to develop, and to become godly. Also, because these two religions accept the mission of Jesus Christ, and confess it. Islam, we call Jesus Christ a prophet. And Jesus Christ said, if you are calling me a prophet, then you will obey the instruction of the prophet. So that is why these two religions is allowed to aid the battle against corruption to save nations and bring nations unto righteousness. But I want to say this. If we are going to succeed in the battle against corruption, we must be spiritual. And that is why I said that the Holy Ghost, which the Lord Jesus Christ said he will send to us, is very important in the battle against corruption. And let me leave this to all those who are in Islam. And they are saying that Muhammad is the promise that Jesus Christ promised for those who is going to champion the battle. Please, Muhammad, it is the Holy Spirit. And that Holy Spirit, though it is invisible, it is not a visible being. It is an invisible thing. And though it is invisible, it carries all the nature of God to be able to help us to fulfill purpose here on earth. So if, as an Islam, you desire the Holy Ghost, I am glad that recently many Muslims have been receiving the Spirit of God. This is to let us know that it is available to everyone who accepted Jesus Christ as a prophet, as a son of God, to be able to reign well for the Almighty God in the land of the living. I pray the Lord give us understanding in the name of Jesus. I'm still waiting for our call. You have one contribution or the other. You want to speak out. 080-555-11110 or 070-6677-1822. So I'm waiting for your call while I am speaking to lay more emphasis on what I've been saying before now. We are waiting for your call. Now to continue, I told us that the Holy Ghost is the only one that can help in the battle against corruption. Corruption that we are talking about is a spirit. And it will take spirit to engage in spiritual battle to be able to overcome corruption. It's a pity that these two religions, Christianity and Islam, they are the major problem of nations of the world now. No peace in many nations just because of flesh. When anyone is carrying flesh, it will be operating as a flesh. Flesh is the reason why there is hatred, why there is bitterness, variance, anger, and all the rest. In the book of Galatians chapter 5 verse 19, he said, the work of the flesh, they are this which they manifest. And he began to mention them. And he said, like them all. So I want to let us know that as a Christian or Islam, we need the fullness of the Spirit of God if our nation will become a better place. It's a pity nowadays that flesh has been driven many of our leaders to begin to run after money, to begin to run after wealth, is flesh. That's the product of flesh in the life of many leaders. And it is contagious. Even all members now, everybody, money, money, money. In the book of Matthew, the Bible tells us that we should seek first the kingdom of God and his righteousness. All other things will be added. What the Lord says is going to add unto us is what we are busy running after. And the nation is dying of righteousness just because we decided not to seek first the way of righteousness. So we are running after shadows. I pray that with this sensitization, many will be delivered from flesh and allow for the Holy Ghost to help them to be able to save their nation from a bondage of corruption in the mighty name of Jesus. I'm still waiting for a call to those who still want to have contribution. And the number to call into is 080 0805551110. I come again. It's 080-555-11110. Or 070-66-77-1822. Religion has a lot to do to save nation. Hello? Hello? Hello? Oh, we lose that call. Religion has great work to do if any nation will be a godly nation. Hello?
1: Hello.
0: Hello, how are you, sir? Your name and where you are calling from, please.
1: Good afternoon, sir.
0: You are welcome, sir.
1: Well done, I just want to quickly remind you.
0: Okay.
1: Remember that the Holy Spirit is a person.
0: Okay.
1: And please, you will not qualify him with it.
0: Please, speak louder so that I can hear you.
1: Third person of the Godhead.
0: Okay.
1: So, it's he, not it, not it. It's he. Did you get me, sir?
0: I didn't hear you well.
1: Hello?
0: Hello? Please, repeat
1: it. I'm reminding you that the Holy Spirit is a personality.
0: Yes.
1: An inanimate.
0: Yes.
1: You know.
0: Yes.
1: So please stop using high T for him.
0: Okay.
1: Yeah, it's he. Please remember that.
0: Okay, okay. Thank you. I've said it as well.
1: And that secondly,
0: it's a spirit being.
1: Yes, sir. And secondly,
0: and they carry all the personality.
1: Secondly.
0: Yes.
1: I'm in Surah Ikhlas in Quran.
0: Okay.
1: Made us realize that Christians and Muslims do not serve the same God. I hope you remember that.
0: Okay.
1: So when we realize that the God, even the idol worshippers, the God is, they are not referring to Yahweh, the God that showed up for Abraham and then passed it on to Isaac and then on to Jacob.
0: Thank you.
1: God of Israel is different from all other gods. Our Yahweh is not Allah. That's where the Muslims fundamentally miss it. And thirdly, lastly, please, nobody qualifies to receive the gift of the Holy Spirit except you have surrendered to Christ, you have confessed him as the Lord and Savior.
0: Oh, yes.
1: And you are baptized in the Holy Spirit. Thank you very much, sir.
0: God bless you. Well, I have said it on this radio that so-called traditional, if they are willing to accept the Lordship of Jesus Christ, they are good to go. Now, let me tell us one truth. God, the only one God, the Yahweh God, the I am that I am, is one. But because many does not have the understanding of this God, they end up serving devil and claiming that they are serving this God. But God has made himself available for all we human beings created in his image and his likeness to worship him. So anytime we are ready to return to him, he's always there to accept us. So I want to please beg us before I'm rounding up that we need to be part of this ongoing battle against corruption. God bless you. God strengthen you. After you have done everything on earth, I pray the Lord give you eternal life in the name of Jesus. See you in the next quarter in the name of Jesus. God bless you.

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4: Oni.
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3: Let us pray.
4: Ẹ jẹ́ àgbàdo ra.
3: Our heavenly Father, thank you. As we have come to bring out your word, may you show us mercy in Jesus' name.
4: Amen.
3: Thank you, Father.
4: Thank you, Lord.
3: Because you have heard us.
4: Hallelujah.
3: Let us go to the Bible.
4: Ẹ jẹ́ lọ sínú Bíbélì.
3: Psalm 119.
4: Orin Dáfídì 119.
3: Verses 11 to 19.
4: Àti ẹsẹ̀ kọkànlá. Thy word have I hid in my heart, that I might not sin against thee.
3: Yes.
4: Blessed art thou, O Lord.
3: Yes.
4: Teach me thy statute.
3: Mm-hmm.
4: With my lips have I declared all the judgment of thy mouth.
3: Yes.
4: I have rejoiced in the way of thy testimonies,
3: mm-hmm.
4: as much as in all riches. I will meditate in thy precepts and have respect unto thy ways.
3: Mm-hmm.
4: I will delight myself in thy statute. I will not forget thy word. Deal bountifully with thy servant, that I may live and keep thy word. Verse 18, open my eyes that I may behold wondrous things out of thy law. I am a stranger in the earth. Hide not thy commandments from me.
3: We are strangers on this earth.
4: Ajalejo ni aye yi.
3: The Bible has rightly said it.
4: Bíbélì ti sọ.
3: And that is why.
4: Ìdí nìyẹn.
3: It must be only you.
4: O gbúdọ̀ jẹ́wọ́ nìkan.
3: And God.
4: Àti Ọlọ́run.
3: For you to succeed in life.
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3: ayé. You have no other guidance.
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3: Because we are in the world we don't know.
4: Torí a wà nínú ayé tá a mọ̀.
3: God is the one that knows this world.
4: Ọlọ́run ló mọ ayé yìí.
3: He made us in this world.
4: Ó dá wa sínú ayé
3: yìí. And he made us according to his own image.
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3: And accept his guidance.
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3: So that you can move forward.
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3: Why should you keep God that way?
4: Ki lo de ti wa fi fọ Ọlọrun sẹgbẹ kan.
3: And that is why you see some people.
4: Idi ni e ti wa fi ra won kan.
3: On every 31st day.
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3: Every church building will fill up.
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3: 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Early in the morning. which is the first day of January. You see them making some other new investment. That is, they are promising what they will do. I will do this. I will do that. I will build out. How can you do it? Within 2 to 3 days. You see some of them who have made a promise to God. Who have made a covenant to God. Father, because you saved me, I will not drink again. Father, because you saved me, I will serve you this year. Father, because you saved me, I will not fail to come to service in every Sunday. Who tell you they will fulfill it? Because there is no clear deliverance in them. No repentance in them. They come into the year with a hardened heart. They come into the new year with unrepented heart. They come into the new year with a wickedness in their heart. They come into the new year. No salvation. That is how they remain as before. No progress. No success. God is not in their life. Some people that night is the only day that we see the church building. After that day, no more. They begin to struggle again. They begin to tear grass again. Some will be drivers, they begin to drive from morning to night. From Sunday to Sunday, they are waiting for another 31st day of December when they will go and see the block of the church. They came to celebrate crossover. Not that there is a new life in them. With different promises. Different new decisions. To follow God. And they will not fulfill it. My brothers and sisters, how can you continue to do yourself like this? How can you be a deceiver of yourself? The sin that cannot be forgiven is the sin of someone deceiving himself. The next day, the next week, or the mountain, without God, you cannot do it. Without God, you cannot do it. Let us see Leviticus chapter 26, verses 9 to 10.
4: Chapter 26.

0: from verse 9 to 10.
1: Yes.
0: For I will have respect unto you.
1: Yes.
0: And make you fruitful.
1: That is God.
0: And multiply you.
1: And multiply
0: and
1: you.
0: Establish my covenant with you.
1: Yes.
0: And he shall.

0: Gabriel,
1: Baba Practical.
0: One on one.
1: Loju koroju.
0: You will see him. The man of God will use the eyes of God.
1: Ojise Olorun wa loju
0: Olorun. To see where you have failed.
1: Lati wo ibi to ti ni
0: jakule. You see the problem that make you to promise and fail.
1: Lati wo isoro to je ko ma ni ile
0: ati jakule. How do you continue to promise God?
1: Bani wa se ma tubo lati ma
0: se
1: ni Olorun.
0: Things have been hard for you.
1: Awon kan de le koko fun e.
0: That means you need deliverance.
1: Eyan tumo si pe oni lo
0: itusile. You need that service tomorrow.
1: Oni lo isiyan ni
0: Olorun. By 8 o'clock in the morning.
1: Ni ago mejo aro.
0: At old Plaza Motel.
1: Plaza Motel at ijo.
0: That is where we are situated.
1: Ibe ni ijo
0: kalesi. Another powerful service is coming on Friday.
1: Isimi to tun ma lagbara nbo to ma waye lojo Friday.
0: Holy Ghost night vigil.
1: Iyen asale mi mimo.
0: Starting by 10 p.m.
1: E to ma bere ni ago mesan
0: when the Lord will release us.
1: Titi di aro ojo keji.
0: Different kind of deliverance.
1: Orisirisi itusile.
0: And revelations and prophecies.
1: Ati ifihan ati asotele.
0: Not only prophecies but the solution of your life.
1: Ni kan sugbon ona abayo.
0: And that is why we are inviting you. Make sure you do not fail. This week.
1: This week.
0: As people do not follow God. They don't follow the things of God. They must have hardship. You must follow God. It is only you with God that will make you to succeed in life. Every problem you are carrying, you are sharing it with men. You keep record with men. Your hope is placed on men. You are sharing your secret with men.
1: And in fact,
0: who is carrying the battle with you? The spiritual battle and physical battle. The man that is carrying his own, you are sharing your own problem. Some of them will share their problem with their enemy. And this is the enemy that is feeling heavy on their progress.
1: And
0: many of us does not know where our problem comes. You keep on complaining. You keep on talking. You keep God one side. You keep God one side. The man you put hope on suddenly announced to you, my brother, a lot of things is within my side. Please do not come close to me again. I'm looking for how to solve my own problem. Maybe he has discovered that you are going to make it. He has discovered that if he keep on helping you, you might be better than him. With this very announcement, he has deserted all your efforts to make it in life. You see some people that want to die because man like them disappointed them. The uncertainties they have seen, they continue to think about how they will kill themselves. Who told you that you cannot make it again? Because the divine God, Almighty God, is a God with all power. You keep yourself away from him. It
1: will
0: be only you and God for you to succeed and have peace and trust in God. Let's visit the scriptures. Matthew chapter 11 verse 28 to 30. What does it say?
1: Matthew 11, 28 to 30.
0: Yeah.
1: It says, come unto me, all ye that labor.
0: Yes.
1: And heavy laden.
0: The voice
1: and I will
0: of God.
1: Give you rest.
0: Yes.
1: Take my yoke upon you and learn from me. For I am meek and lowly in heart. Yes. And ye shall find rest unto your soul. For my yoke is easy and my burden is light.
0: That is God for you. God can never give you heavy load. He cannot give you temptation that is bigger than you. Let's see what 1 Corinthians.

0: Corinthians chapter 10 verse 13 says.
1: Enja won kan ti Corinthians kini 1 Corinthians chapter
0: 10
1: verse 13.
0: Yeah.
1: It says,
0: yeah.
1: There hath no temptation taking you.
0: Yes.
1: There hath no temptation taking you but such as is common to man.
0: Uh-huh.
1: But God is faithful.
0: Yes.
1: Who will not suffer you to be tempted above that ye are able.
0: Yes.
1: But will with the temptation also make a way to escape that ye may be able to bear it.
0: The announcement of man for you to be alone and find what we eat has brought crisis in your life. And I want you to know that in the world you will never see peace. In the world you will never see consolation. In the world you will never see help. 100% is not 100% help is not found in the world. Jesus have said it. In John chapter 16 verse 33, I want us to hear it. Yes.
1: John chapter 16.
0: Yes.
1: Verse 33.
0: Yeah.
1: He says, these things I have spoken unto you.
0: That is Jesus talking there.
1: That in me ye might have peace.
0: Uh-huh.
1: In the world ye shall have tribulation.
0: Yes.
1: But be of good cheer.
0: Uh-huh.
1: I have overcome the world.
0: If Jesus have overcome the world, you are the one placing yourself in the world. You run away from the things of God. That is why you have a heap of problems. You no longer trust in the Lord. How can you not be moved? And that's why you see them mocking you. And that's why you see there is no respect on you. How can you make it? The Bible said in Psalm 125 that they that trust in the Lord shall be like Mount Zion that shall never be moved. My brothers and sisters, whoever that trusted in the Lord, whoever that believed in the Lord, is a mountain that Satan cannot move. Satan will be rounding around it. He will never touch you because you are with Almighty God. You are working with God and you will see that God will support you. The people you started life with have left you. Do not worry. Click to God. Your life is not stable. Do not worry. Keep to God. Do not worry. Keep to God. You are rejected and deserted by people who are supposed to respect you and honor you. Don't worry. Click to God. Don't mind the name people have called you. Some people are looking around. They are calling you one name, you don't know where they get it. And they begin to use it to desert you. And disappointment follows you on the way. You do not go to God. And you begin to cry every day. You are fearing to make any investment. If I make investment, this type of evil name they are calling people will not enter my shop again. Who told you? Move forward. Moses told the people of Israel. He said, fear ye not. Let us see. Exodus chapter 14 verse 13. Yes.
1: It says,
0: uh-huh.
1: And Moses said unto the people,
0: uh-huh.
1: Fear ye not,
0: yes.
1: Stand still and see the salvation of the Lord,
0: yes.
1: Which he will show to you today.
0: Yes.
1: For the Egyptians whom ye have seen today, ye shall see them again no more forever.
0: Your problem
1: Ishurure
0: will not overcome you. I pray every problem that choke you, that make you not to have rest of mind, as God make Israel
1: like
0: not to see Egyptians again in their government. You will never see your problem again. You will never see your problem again. Your problem will not defeat you. Death will not defeat you. Poverty will not defeat you. That is if you can walk with God. If you can take God as the only advisor, as the only one that looks into you and help you. Why do you want to copy your friends who has wealth blessed than you. Do you know how they make that wet? You are worried every night. That's my second friend. I built 20 upstairs.
1: He has 20
0: houses. He has several fleets of cars. And look at me. See where I am now. You don't know where those people get there. Let's see Psalm 37. You read it verses 1 to 7 first.
1: Psalm 37.
0: Yeah.
1: It says, fret not thyself because of evildoers, neither be envious against the workers of iniquity.
0: Yes.
1: For they shall soon be cut down like the grass,
0: yes,
1: and wither as the green herb. Mm-hmm. Trust in the Lord and do good, so shalt thou dwell in the land, and verily thou shalt be fed. Mm-hmm. Delight thyself also in the Lord, yes, and he shall give thee the desires of thy heart. Mm-hmm. Commit thy ways unto the Lord. Yes. Trust also in him, and he shall bring it to pass. Verses, and he shall bring forth thy righteousness as the light, mm-hmm, and the judgment as the noonday. Mm-hmm. Rest in the Lord and wait patiently for him. Fret not thyself because of him who prospereth in his way, because of the man who bringeth wicked device to pass.
0: Do you even open the word of God?
1: If you
0: open the word of God and read places like this, you will console yourself. You will follow God. You will not shake.
1: Oh, ni me.
0: You will not fear.
1: Oh, ni beru.
0: You will know that thousands of enemies will never touch you. The Bible said, thousands shall fall by your
1: side.
0: 10,000 by your right hand. And you shall see them when they are falling. And you shall see the salvation of the Lord, which made you.
1: To doubt.
0: It is because if you come close to God and listen to the word of God and accept God as the only way you have, you will be a prosperous someone. And how do you do this? Come to service. Wednesday is here now. Tomorrow is Wednesday. 8 o'clock in the morning. At God
1: chosen deliverance ministry.
0: At dear over old Plaza Motel.
1: Ni Plaza Motel at
0: before 9 o'clock. Thousands of people have gathered. Deliverance will take over itself. The man of God will give you words of wisdom.
1: We
0: preach deliverance for you. And you will be free. Anywhere they tie you will lose. I hope you will come. If you shall be there, God will mark you. The mark of God will follow you. And devil will run away from you. You will see you will make it. Again on Friday. Don't forget. 10 p.m. To 6 in the morning.
1: Or
0: thereabout, anytime the Holy Spirit releases. You come for Holy Ghost now. Come with your family. Don't fear. People won't attack you. Nobody will attack you. God will be with you as you will come in Jesus' name. I want you to remember that in the forest it remained only
1: Joseph
0: and his brothers and God. And in brothers, they want to waste his life. And waste his destiny. And waste his glory. They have decided to kill him. They have already dropped him inside a dry pit to kill him. But it is only God that is there. But I want to tell you,
1: first of all,
0: how did he escape? God proved to the brothers of Joseph that power belongs to him. All power belongs to God. Do you believe that? I want you anywhere you are because you believe that all power belongs to God. Say a big amen to yourself. If you are a son and daughter of God, you have overcome the world. After the forest and the pit, they sold him to Egypt.
1: What has he Egypt?
0: To the house of Potiphar.
1: See Potiphar.
0: When he got there, devil said, welcome.
1: Satan is up with Cabo.
0: He used the wife of Potiphar to set that divine.
1: Oh, Lord, Yahoo, Potiphar, Latin kick.
0: To make sure that the destiny is not a
1: Latin,
0: to make sure that that great vision,
1: Latin,
0: that great dream, God has given to him, is scattered.
1: Otuka.
0: But God still proves himself that he is for Joseph. What am I telling you?
1: Kini mo so?
0: Where do you keep God in your life?
1: Ibolo fi Olorun
0: si that is why you are suffering.
1: Idi ni e ti ya fi je.
0: That is why you have nothing to show.
1: Idi ni e to je pe ko si nkan kan ko le fi.
0: That is why you cannot make it.
1: Idi ni e to o fi le ri se.
0: Every first day of a month.
1: Gbogbo ojo akoko osu.
0: You see people.
1: Are awon yan.
0: They will go to service.
1: Wa lo si isin.
0: You go to the mountain.
1: Ma lo sori oke.
0: It will fill up.
1: Akun demdemu.
0: What are they celebrating?
1: Kini won sajoyo.
0: The first day of the month.
1: Ojo akoko osu.
0: That first day of the month.
1: Ojo akoko osu.
0: Come God, they want to worship. Ask me who are the people that gather. Those who will come back to their house. They become enemy of their neighbor. Those who will come back to their house. They become enemy to the word of God. But they are in the mountain on the fourth day of the month.
1: You
0: celebrate first month. Happy new month. That is what you will be hearing. You think that these people have changed. God said, I will give you a new heart and a new spirit. God said, I will do a new thing in your life. Not no new thing in them. They come back with wicked heart. Unforgiving heart. And we continue like that. These are the Christians who are walking every day. Struggling every day. No God in their life. No God in their life. It was the decision of King Herod.
1: Oh, Jake, be no by Herodu.
0: To kill Peter the next day. And that's why he put him in the prison. Waiting for the next day. But overnight, God overruled the decision of Herod. Do you know that God can overrule the decision of those who want to kill you? They have gone up to kill you. Before you get to the venue, they want to kill you. God will change their mind and make them to love you. My brothers and sisters, prophet Elijah was running for
1: Elijah and Jezebel. Jezebel.
0: He said he wanted to kill him. As he killed other prophets. And God told him, do not run.
1: Master.
0: I kept 7,000 prophets
1: in Israel. 7,000 Israeli
0: who are faithful to me. They have not
1: directed.
0: God will help you. Don't offend God. If you offend God, nobody will help you. It is only you with God that will work together so that you will succeed. Keep your secret within yourself. As you do this, the Spirit of God will go with you. I pray for you. Work with God and you will have testimony. In the name of Jesus, I will pray. Our Father in heaven, these are your people, those who are faithful. They have opened their ear and hear your word. May the word work in their life in Jesus' name.
1: Amen.
0: May you walk with them and drive away enemies and drive away disappointment in the name of Jesus.
1: Amen.
0: Remember tomorrow, Wednesday.
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1: On your Friday, you say, you show you.
0: And do not forget, the Lord will help you if you obey. In Jesus' name, I have prayed.
1: Amen. Amen. Amen. In Jesus' name.

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0: 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Welcome to the news on Glow 99.1 FM, Ijakpo Estate, Akure. My name is Comfort Omolafe. The highlights. Ondo rehabilitates student arrested over wild post-work jubilation. National Assembly transmit only state police bill to 36 states. And the foreign sin one heart as teen opens fire outside school in Western Turkey. Details of the stories and more in a moment. Please stay tuned.
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news in detail, beginning from Ondo State. Ondo State government has rehabilitated and reoriented some students of Oyemekun Grammar School and Aquinas College, Akure, who were involved in wild and indecent jubilation after writing their final West African Senior School Certificate examination papers. This was contained in a statement issued today by the press office of the State Ministry of Education, Science and Technology, BC Lawani. Report has it that the rehabilitation program, which was carried out during the holiday period, was organized by the ministry in collaboration with the Nigerian Correctional Service, the National Drug Law Enforcement Agency, and the Ondo State Neuropsychiatric Specialist Hospital. Speaking on the development, the State Commissioner for Education, Science and Technology, Igbekele Ajibe,

0: adding that their WAEC certificate, which had previously been withheld, would also be released. Still in Ondo State, the Ondo State Ministry of Education, Science and Technology has dissociated itself from an alleged blood testing exercise reportedly conducted at CAC Adu Memorial Grammar School, Okearo, Akure. The ministry said it neither authorized, approved, nor directed the exercise, adding that no school principal was empowered to organize such an exercise or impose any related financial charge on students without approval from the appropriate authorities. The ministry stated this in a statement signed by its spokesperson, B.C. Lawani, today while expressing a particular concern over the allegation that students were required to pay 8,000 naira for the exercise. Meanwhile, the ministry said it had been informed of the reported involvement of the Nigeria Security and Civil Defense Corps in the matter and advised all school principals and other administrators to comply with approved government policies, regulation, and directives. The National Assembly has clarified that only the Constitutional Alteration Bill seeking to establish state police services has so far been transmitted to the 36 state houses of assembly for consideration. The clarification followed report and public perception suggesting that all the constitution alterations bill before the National Assembly had been transmitted to the state legislatures. In a statement signed by the clerk to the National Assembly, Kamoru Ogunlana, today, the National Assembly said the state police bill was only the constitutional amendment proposal so far forwarded to the states. The Attorney General of the Federation and Minister of Justice, Lateef Fagbemi, has commended President Bola Tinubu for providing the necessary financial and logistical support for the effective defense of the case instituted against the country by a Sunrise Power and Transmission Company and its principal, Leno Adesanya, before a tribunal of the International Chamber of Commerce, ICC, in Paris. Fagbemi assured that the Federal Minister of Justice, under his watch, will remain unwavering in its duty to safeguard the rule of law and defend Nigeria's legal interests at all times. The AGF highlighted the case and said the victory sends a clear message that the Federal Republic of Nigeria will not be a soft target for predatory litigation and arbitration. Minister of Power Joseph Tegbe has acknowledged that many Nigerians are still without reliable electricity, despite ongoing effort by the federal government to improve power supply across the country. Tegbe will disclose this in a post on his social media handle today, said he understood the frustration of Nigerians who had yet experienced the improvement being recorded in the power sector since he assumed office 3 months ago. He said his administration had focused largely on diagnosing and addressing long-standing challenges in the sector, including restoring the 375-megawatt Alauji power plant after 3 years offline. The minister added that the government had also deployed more than 350,000 electricity meters following the resolution of what it described as a legal quagmire involving the Association of Nigerian Electricity Distributors and Manufacturers of Nigeria. The Chief of Naval Staff, Idi Abbas, has disclosed that Nigeria has recorded zero reported piracy incident in its territorial waters for about 4 consecutive years. Abbas stated this today in Calabar while speaking at the graduating ceremony of participants of Naval Warfare Course 10 at Naval War College, Nigeria. He said achievement reflected improved maritime security and stressed the need for the Nigerian Navy to sustain its operational tempo against emerging threats in the nation's maritime domain. The Minister of the Federal Capital Territory, Newsom Wike, has reaffirmed his support for President Bola Tinubu's re-election in 2027, saying his primary political concern is to ensure the president secure his second term.
1: My concern is that the president will be re-elected for a second term. That is my concern. I have made that known from us that I was going to support Mr. Tinubu with all my might and strength.

0: policy is very, very disappointing. Yeah, some people say the Tinubu coalition will destabilize their party. I don't understand which angle that will be. We have not gone to anybody to say don't support. And we said all our party members, all those like minds who are not APC members, to please ensure that they support Mr. President.
1: Wike stated these in Abuja after inspecting ongoing road and infrastructure projects in the Capital Territory, while clarifying that the Rainbow Coalition is a cross party platform for mobilizing support for President Tinubu and not a structure designed to weaken the All Progressives Congress.
2: We in the G5, we have a strategy. We said, in Edo, PDP is stronger in the South Side. Our problem will be Atiku. Therefore, instead of Atiku to take it, let you go to the Labour Party. That was a strategy. Cross over the same thing. That's what we did. It was only Rivers that said, no, we have a problem here, Rivers. Obi will not win here. Because if he wins, he sends a signal somewhere. People may not understand it. And I stopped where we stopped it.
1: The minister also dismissed speculation that he's positioning himself for the 2031 presidency, saying such political decisions would depend on future circumstances, while reiterating that his immediate focus is the re-election of President Tinubu in 2027. 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One heart as teen opens fire outside school in Western Turkey. Please stay with us.
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1: 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Now to the rest of the bulletin. The federal government has inaugurated a 10-member independent committee to investigate the deaths of the 7 people detained by the Nigeria Security and Civil Defense Corps in Niger State over suspected illegal mining. The Minister of Interior, Olubunmi Tunjiojo, inaugurated the committee in Abuja, following a directive by President Bola Tinubu for a comprehensive investigation into the incident. The minister, in his remarks, thanked Tinubu for constituting the committee and directing an investigation into the incident, saying the move was aimed at ensuring justice for the victims.
4: The committee is to identify the deceased persons, ascertain the immediate and remote causes of their death, as well as time and place of their death. We've had various figures, even though a preliminary report came to me last night, but we need the committee to ascertain the authenticity of all the details. 2, identify the circumstances leading to the arrest and detention of the deceased persons by the National Security and Civil Defense Corps, NSCDC, in Niger State. 3, examine the legality and suitability or otherwise of the detention facility in question, the duration of detention and compliance with relevant laws, detention procedures, and human rights standards.
1: Tunjiojo also expressed condolences to the families of the deceased and appealed for calm while the investigation was ongoing, and stated that the cause of the deaths has not been established, with authorities ordering an investigation to determine the circumstances surrounding the incident. Moving on to Kano State, the Kano State Multi-Agency Task Force on Drug Abuse and Illicit Trafficking is set to remove over 10,000 drug abusers from Kano State for rehabilitation and training in skills acquisition. The agency's chairman, Muyi Gado, made the disclosure while briefing newsmen at headquarters of the task force today. He said the state governor, Abba Yusuf, had already provided an additional facility in Tofa local government area, which would serve as an extension to the existing Kuru Reformatory Institute to accommodate the growing needs of the people of the state. On the business scene this evening, Dangote plans $10 billion investment in power sector. Joyce Umura has detail.
5: Good evening and welcome to Business News. Aliko Dangote has disclosed that his conglomerate plans to invest more than $10 billion in the power sector over the next 3 to 4 years as part of efforts to address Nigeria's electricity challenges and support industrialization. Dangote made this disclosure during an interview where he identified inadequate electricity supply and inconsistent government policies as major challenges affecting investments across Africa. He said the group may redirect funds from some businesses, including steel, towards electricity generation and other power-related investments. Dangote said the planned investment is aimed at transforming the power sector and improving electricity availability, which he described as critical to industrial development and economic growth. Finally, on business news, the average cost of bank credits for Nigerian manufacturers increased by 53% between 2020 and 2025. According to data from the Manufacturers Association of Nigeria, the association said manufacturers paid an average interest rate of 32.2% in 2025, compared to 21% in 2020, representing an 11.2 percentage point increase over the 5-year period. The report showed that lending rates averaged 32.5% in the first half of 2025, before easing slightly to 31.8% in the second half. The development highlights the rising cost of accessing finance for businesses, particularly manufacturers seeking funds to maintain production, expand operations, and invest in new capacity. That's all on Business News. I am Joyce Omura.
1: Many thanks, Joyce Omura, for news making rounds the business scene. On the foreign news, one heart as teen opens fire outside school in Western Turkey. Rachel Salami has more.
6: Good evening and welcome to Foreign News. United States President Donald Trump has told the United Nations General Assembly that he may have to choose between reaching a deal with Iran or taking military action against the country. Speaking today, Trump said he faced what he described as a major decision, whether to reach an agreement that would allow Iran to rebuild or to destroy the Islamic Republic to prevent it from causing further conflict. Trump, however, said he still believed a deal with Iran could be reached before the United States midterm election in November. His Republican Party is facing the possibility of losing control of Congress, with high fuel prices linked to the ongoing Middle East conflict emerging as one of the issues affecting the elections. Finally, on foreign news, a teenager opened fire outside a high school in Western Turkey, injuring 11 pupils. The incident happened today in Turgutsu, near Izmir, with three of the victims reportedly in serious condition. Turkey's Justice Minister, Akin Golek, confirmed that all the victims were minors while the suspect was detained by the police. The attack comes 5 months after two separate school shootings by teenagers in April, which raised concerns over security in Turkish schools. Authorities say new security measures introduced after those attacks were already in place when the shooting occurred. That's all on Foreign News. I am Rachel Salami.
1: Many thanks, Rachel Salami, for news making rounds the foreign scene. On the showbiz world, Ondo Governor fans celebrate singer King Sonny Ade at 80. Let's join Jean Odo for more.
7: Good evening and welcome to the world of entertainment. Ondo State Governor Lucky Aiyedatiwa and fans of legendary Nigerian musician Sonny Ade has celebrated the Juju music icon as he remarks his 80th birthday. In a birthday message issued today, Aiyedatiwa described the musician as a distinguished son of Ondo Kingdom and one of the state's foremost cultural ambassadors. The governor commended Sunday for using his music to promote the rich cultural heritage, identity and traditions of Ondo State, while also talking about Nigerian Juju music to audiences across the world. Aiyedatiwa noted that the musician's decade-long contribution to Nigerian music had helped national stage. He congratulated Sonny Ade on his milestone birthday and celebrated his enduring contribution to Nigerian music and culture. Still in the world of entertainment, Nigeria businesswoman and media personality Sophia Momodu has opened up about the emotional trauma she experienced after becoming pregnant outside marriage, saying she was heavily criticized

0: because she's the daughter of a pastor. Sophia revealed that the constant criticism affected her confidence and made her lose her voice, despite being a well-known public figure. She explained that, as a Nigerian and a pastor's daughter, having a child outside marriage was considered a major taboo, which made the public reaction particularly difficult for her. Sophia said the negative comments and abuse left her emotionally drained for a long time. According to her, she eventually began to regain her voice after repeatedly being told to remain silent because her story was considered shameful. Sophia Mamadou, who is the mother of Davido's first daughter, Imadi Adeleke. Finally, in the world of entertainment, the race for the 160 million naira grand prize in the Big Brother Ninja Show Yourself show has entered its final stretch, with the competition becoming increasingly unpredictable as the finals approaches. Following Sunday's eviction, leaving 10 housemates to battle for a place in the final, the journey to the final has been far from predictable, as several housemates who were considered favorites have either found themselves at the bottom of voting polls or have either been evicted. The development has sparked debate among viewers, with some arguing that certain evicted housemates demonstrated enough intelligence, strategy, and competitiveness to remain in the competition. Others, however, believe that Big Brother Ninja has always been strongly influenced by personalities and audience connection, arguing that being relatable to viewers can sometimes matter as a matter of strategy. With the final now drawing closer, attention is shifting to the remaining 10 housemates as viewers continue to decide who deserve a place in the final. That's all in the world of entertainment. I am Jane Odo. Many thanks for listening.
1: Many thanks, Jane Odo, for news making rounds the showbiz world. On the sporting arena, Kenny calls for support as Ayimba six-season revival. Mike Harlem has detail.
2: Welcome to our run to the season, just as the People's Elephants were stunned 1-0 by newcomers Inter Lagos at the Yimba International Stadium, Aba. Reports as it's that Yimba lost all three league matches this season, sitting bottom of the log, while the nighttime champions of the MPFL also managed to maintain their top-flight status on the final day of last season. Meanwhile, Emmanuel Dutch's side will host Sporting Lagos in a match day 5 encounter tomorrow, Wednesday, hoping to get their campaign back on track. Also, 20 players are now in the Super Eagles camp in Ikoti, Pene, ahead of the 2027 African Cup of Nations qualifying matches against Madagascar and Guinea-Bissau. The Super Eagles open camp for both games at 4 points. In Ikoti, Pene, just as head coach Eric Shell, his assistants and other backroom staff were the first to hit the camp. However, Captain Wilfred Indi

0: British State Police Services are so far been transmitted to the 36 state houses of assembly for consideration. And lastly, on our major stories, we informed you that a teenager has reportedly opened fire outside the high school in Western Turkey, injuring 11 pupils, just as the incident happened today in Tugutlu near Izmir, with three of the victims reportedly in serious condition. And that will be the size of the news on Glow 99.1 FM, Ijakwu Estate, Akure, edited and read by Comfort Omolafe. Coming up at 6:45 p.m. is Iroyin, Yoruba version of the news. Many thanks for listening. 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

Hello? 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Oh, Etiwole, hello?

0: evening, beautiful people, and welcome to another beautiful night on Glow Serenade on Glow 99.1 FM Ijako Akure, where we'll talk about matters of the heart and play songs that talk you to sleep. How was your day? Was it beautiful? Was it stressful? Did someone made you smile today, or was it one of those days where you just want to get into bed, put your phone aside, breathe deeply and say, please, nobody should call me tonight? Whatever kind of day you've had, we're glad you're here. Tonight, we're talking about something that affects friendships, relationships, families, workplace, and even the way we see ourselves. And the topic is the difference between royalty and people pleasing.
1: Okay, that's good. The difference between royalty and people pleasing. Okay, this is interesting because sometimes people confuse being kind, respectful and accommodating with being a people pleaser. And sometimes people hear the word royalty and think, oh, we're talking about being proud, arrogant, demanding, or feeling superior to everyone else. Only you with the crown on your head. But that is not what we are saying tonight. When we talk about royalty, we're talking about knowing your worth, carrying yourself with dignity, understanding your standards, and not abandoning yourself just to make other people comfortable.
0: Indeed, we're talking about knowing your worth, understanding your standard, and not abandoning yourself just to please people. Because there's a huge difference between saying, I respect you, but I also respect myself, and saying, I will do whatever you want because I am afraid you won't like me if I say no. I beg, how many people like me as help? If likeness help, I beg, show me, raise up your hand. One comes from self-worth, the other comes from the fear of rejection.
1: Fear of rejection. And then we are going to break this down because you might actually discover that something you've always called being a good person is sometimes people pleasing. Or perhaps you've been labeled proud simply because you started setting boundaries. I'm Glory Artois.
0: And I am Eunuch Jane, and welcome to Glow Serenade.

0: All right, let's start with royalty. Being royal is not about wearing expensive clothes. Mm-hmm. You know, when you hear the word royalty, in Hollywood movie, you are meant to believe they're from the king's...
1: Purple robe.
0: You get it. So that's not the aspect we're talking about. We're talking about ourselves. It's not about having money.
2: Mm-hmm.
0: It's not about speaking big English. No, not those big grammar. We're not doing that here today. And it certainly is not about treating other people badly. Royalty in this conversation is self-respect. It's knowing that you have value, even when nobody's applauding you. It's being able to walk into a room that desperately needing everyone in that room to applaud you.
1: And then it's also when a person who knows their worth doesn't have to announce it every five minutes. Mm-mm. You don't need to say, oh, you know who I am. Hello, do you know my daddy? Do you know who I am? Do you know what I've achieved? Do you know what I deserve? I'm too special for this. Hello, sometimes your behavior communicates your worth even more than your words.
0: Royalty says, I can be kind without allowing people to take advantage of me. I can forgive you without giving you unlimited access to me. Why would even allow somebody to have unlimited? Even the word unlimited, why would somebody
1: like
0: have...
1: unlimited.
0: Why? Please.
1: Forever and ever.
0: Don't you have things doing? I can love you without losing myself. And they love as a relationship people. You can love someone without losing yourself. I can say no without feeling guilty. I think it's a recent I learned this thing about saying no to people. Before, I want to please people. But please, the people pleasing, where have they landed me to? No, please. I can walk away from disrespect without begging someone to treat me better.
1: And that is the difference. Royalty is not about thinking you are better than everyone. It's about refusing to believe you are less than everybody.
0: True. Why would you want to compare yourself? Why would you even want to feel like people are better than you? That's wrong, girl. That's very, very wrong. Let me say that again. You don't need to think you are better than everybody.
2: Mm-hmm.
0: You just need to stop treating yourself like you're beneath everybody.
1: Oh, you're not a rag.
0: You get. And on that note, we are taking our first break. Don't go anywhere. When we return, we'll talk about the other side of this conversation, people pleasing. Why do people find it so difficult to say no? Why do they constantly put everyone else's happiness above their own? And how can you tell when you're being kind versus when you're abandoning yourself? Stay with us. This is Lucerne on Glow 99.1 FM, Ijakpo, Akure.

0: Welcome back to Glow Serenade on Glow 99.1 FM with Akwakure, where we talk about matters of the heart and play songs that talk you to sleep. If you are just joining us tonight, we are discussing the difference between royalty and people pleasing. Unique, let's talk about people pleasing, because I think many people don't even realize they are doing it.
1: Yeah, you're right. A people pleaser is often someone who constantly tries to keep other people happy. And I'm sure we have a lot of people pleasers listening to us tonight. Sometimes at the expense of their own feelings, need, value, or boundaries. Why? Because they're scared of losing people. They're scared of losing out in the group. They're scared of being treated badly. Why? Why are you scared of that friendship? Why are you scared in that friendship and that relationship that you tend to forget yourself? You're not okay with something, but because it's somebody you don't want to lose, you're just totally fine with that thing. It doesn't work that way. No. Don't be a people pleaser. And the interesting thing is that people pleasing can look like kindness. No, it's not kindness. So. And if you're that kind of person that you're accepting gestures from a person or a people pleaser, just know that those are not kindness. They are being done out of fear. That's not respect. It's being done out of fear. They're scared that you're going to leave them. They're scared you're going to get mad. They're scared you're going to do this. They're scared you know. Friendship, relationship is not a do or die affair. That if something is not going fine, you're not okay with something, you're so scared to open up. No, you agree when you don't want to agree. How can I borrow this your stuff? Clearly you don't want it. Nothing stops you from saying no. You're not a bad person. You apologize even when you were not wrong. Ha, not started till you know if you finish your, especially in relationship, because you don't want this person to go to bed angry. Hey, don't get me wrong, it's not even fair for two people to get angry at himself and go to bed. No, but then it's not every time that you should apologize. You're trying to make a point. You don't want to lose this person. You don't want to. No, it's not like that. It doesn't work that way. You say yes because you're afraid of disappointing someone. All right. Just know that anything you start, just be ready to finish it. Why would you be saying yes to everything, even things that are not pleasing to you? Why? Because you don't want to lose that person or you don't want to disappoint them. How? Then what are you doing to yourself? You remain in situations that hurt you because you don't want to be called difficult.
0: I mean, I call me difficult because some people, some friends, especially around us, they will know that, oh, this person is a people pleaser. They will even be telling other people that, ask her, she will do it. Please. Because why will you lend money you can't afford to lend?
1: Okay.
0: Because if you don't want someone to think you are selfish. Hello, call me selfish. I'm selfish for a living. What are you doing?
1: And you know one bad thing about being a people pleaser? They always get themselves entangled with wrong people. Because those people know that meeting this person, she can never say no.
0: She will always
1: they
0: be there.
1: They will tend to
0: any small thing, from Gary to the shoe that you wear.
1: Trust humans to want to take advantage of you. Trust them so well to want to suck you dry. Please, don't need being a people pleaser. See, anybody that likes you, anybody that values you, anybody that wants to be your friend for free, they will do it. And see, I love friendship that, you know, if I ask you for something and I'm not okay with that and you ask me, you won't ask me. Not because you don't even have the right to, but because you know she's my friend and she may want to, which might not be convenient for her. Mm-hmm. I love me healthy friendship like that. You attend events you don't want to attend. Ah! I think this happened to me one time. I went out.
0: You just sit in one corner.
1: Okay. I went
0: all
1: out.
0: All the music will pass over your head.
1: It's not even about those ones, see. At first, I heard about, going out. I was interested. So later on, I said, no, I'm tired. I'm going to work the next day. But when I saw them dressing up, I was like, I was not very interested to go. My dear, I went out. After 12, sleep. Dad is calling. I told my friends, let's go. They said, no, they're still having fun. I said, do you know what the time is? This is past 12.
0: That's having fun.
1: I'm working. You're not working. We need to get out from here. I said, okay. I said, 12:30, I'm leaving here. This is like midnight. 12:30, I'm leaving here. This people, 12:30, we're like, we can just sleep over at our friends. I said, That's when I said, no, never again. See, if I don't want to do something, I will not do it. If I don't want to go to a place with you, if you like, you dress up so nice, me, I will not go. You answer calls when you desperately need rest. And this is one thing I think almost everybody is guilty of. Because you know you need to give this person attention. You need to listen to what they have to say. And you're tired. You're still going to pretend to be with. Do you know when you need rest? Anything you're saying will just be for that moment. You're not even very, very, very sure of what you're giving out to this other person. You keep explaining yourself because you're scared someone might misunderstand you. You tolerate disrespect because you're afraid that standing up for yourself will make you look rude. Who does that?
0: It will even make you look weaker.
1: Who does that? That you tolerate disrespect? See, disrespect is the height for me, yo. No. It's just a total no for me.
0: And then there are some set of people-pleasing people that happens to be in a relationship. Imagine your partner does something you don't like. So we say, hey, this hurts me. Oh, I don't like it. Please don't do this again. Please. That's why we talked about communication the last time.
1: Yeah.
0: Communicate. Open up. Hello, boss. I don't like this thing. It makes me feel like I'm lower than what I am. Please. My esteem can't carry this thing. Talk. Open up. But no. You go walk and come out. You now go to your house to be soaking your pillows in tears.
1: Well, you can just address like at that stage.
0: Then you now be gossiping to your friends where they know say,
1: this one say. Trust friendship. They'll even make it worse. And after doing this repeatedly, resentment starts growing. Check people that the day that they will finally bust. It's not just that issue of that time because of poor communication. These are things they've carried, they've harbored in their heart for too long. People should learn to communicate, please. Because you keep saying yes with your mouth while your heart is screaming no.
0: No. And eventually, you start blaming the other person.
1: When you do not even communicate.
0: When you no talk. Okay. You are the jury and the judge in your own mind. But the truth is, sometimes you have taught people that your boundaries doesn't exist.
1: The
0: your loved
1: truth.
0: One, no. Your friends, Your family, They will not say, oh, she's a superhuman. She carries everything. Oh, he's a superhuman. He carries everything. Who is a superhuman? Even though I have royalty or I do not have, please. Be the judge by your own self. Communicate, open up, let people understand that this is what you can take and this is what you cannot take.
1: And that's a hard truth. If every time someone crosses your boundary, you move the boundary further, eventually they won't know where the boundary is. And I'm not saying it's your fault when someone disrespects you. No, it's not your fault. I'm saying we have to learn to communicate.
0: Because people have audacity.
1: Yeah, we have to learn to communicate what we will and will not accept.
0: So let's make this very practical.
1: Right.
0: Okay, so royalty will say, I would love to help, but I can't do that right now. But people-pleasing people will say, yes, no problem. No problem as well. With your last 5K, without only working week, that you know that, till ending, they're not going to return that thing.
1: Yeah.
0: Is that only fine shoe? That only wearable shoe that you have, but you want to dash it out. And the royalty, we also say that, I don't agree with you, but I respect your opinion. People pleasing people will say, you are right. You are right on what?
1: Okay, and royalty says, I love you, but I won't accept being insulted. I love people that know their worth. So, people pleasing says, maybe I am overreacting. Let me just keep quiet. Reality says, I can't afford that. People pleasing says, let me somehow find the money so you won't think I am broke. But I beg, that one must be his fake life. Because you cannot afford it, you can't afford it.
0: Who
1: it's
0: is
1: fake life.
0: Not broke?
1: Yeah.
0: If they are not broke, would they come to you?
1: You see?
0: Oh, you are the money-making machine. And then royalty will also say no. A firm no. A capital no. And people pleasing will say, sorry. Maybe. I don't know. Let me see. What are you seeing?
1: And sometimes that, let me see. It's just a long version of no. But you are too afraid to say it.
0: Exactly. Because saying no doesn't make you wicked. It makes you more human.
1: It makes you human, no? But we should also understand that people pleasing does not always come from a bad place. Sometimes it comes from fear. Fear of rejection, fear of abandonment, fear of conflict. I can understand fear of conflict, yeah, but not fear of abandonment.
0: Ow.
1: I can understand fear of conflict. There are some people that are naturally nice people. They don't know. They don't want to hurt you. Not like they will just take in everything.
0: That means that they've shifted their boundaries to the back now. Because why are you too nice? You know, some ladies don't like too nice guys.
1: Nice guys. Personally, do I? So, no. I'm a troublesome person, please.
0: Why are you
1: what
0: too
1: time?
0: Nice?
1: I want to find trouble now. I'll be like, please get me water. You bring me coke. dry tea, cold water. Start apologizing. To make it worse, now you're not bringing two bottles, one cold water. I say, no. Most ladies, though, they don't like too nice guys. Mm-hmm. Just get a bit touch of drama.
2: Drama, at least. That's pepper everything. Everything be glowing together.
1: Fear of being misunderstood. I can also understand this one. Fear that if you stop giving, people will stop loving you. You see this one? I don't agree. Because I'm trying to hold you close. You not abandon me. You tell me to lend you money. When me, I don't have. But because you want me to, I'll have to go and borrow to borrow you.
2: You will not stop loving me because of that.
1: Stop.
2: Dangerous work. Dangerous. Because if you believe people only love you because of what you do for them, you go tire. You will spend your entire life performing for love. You become the friend who is always available, the partner who never complains, the child who never says no, the colleague who always covers shifts and everybody don't know, the person everybody calls when they need something and everyone says, ah, she's such a good person, oh, she's such a nice one.
1: Okay,
2: meanwhile you're exhausted.
1: Oh,
2: your focus is exhausted, your mental is exhausted, your physical self.
1: Because you're trying to maintain good image.
2: Mm-hmm.
1: Everything is a yes for you. You are smiling outside and breaking inside. See, let me tell you something. That is not peace.
2: No.
1: Don't be deceived.
2: Mm-mm.
1: That is not peace. That is performance. Now, let's take another quick break.
2: When we come back, we are going deeper, deeper. How do you maintain your kindness without becoming a people pleaser? How do you set boundaries without becoming cold? And how do you start choosing yourself without feeling guilty? Stay right here with us. Don't go anywhere.

0: Low Serenade on Glow 99.1 FM Ijapo Akure. Alright, Glory. I think one of the biggest misunderstandings is that once you stop pleasing people, people may call you selfish. Have you had an experience like that?
1: Absolutely. The moment you start saying, no, they'll be like, this one. Okay. I saw that thing with you before, but now you don't want to give me. You don't want to give me. Hello, the moment you start saying no, someone who benefited from your constant yes, person will change. Oh, you've changed. Oh, you don't need to do like this before. You were not like this last year. And sometimes you have changed, but maybe you've changed for the better.
0: Exactly. Maybe because you haven't become wicked, or you've just stopped abandoning yourself. There's a difference. Mm-hmm. You can still be generous. You can still be loving. You can still help friends. You can still apologize when you're wrong. You can still compromise. But, the big but, you don't have to sacrifice your dignity to prove that you are a good person.
1: Mm-hmm.
0: People that sees you for you, they would appreciate your value.
1: Mm-hmm. And that boundary that you've put down, to zero, you brought it up at least to a five. People now know that this one. So yes, where royalty comes in, a person who carries themselves with dignity doesn't have to respond to every provocation. Not every argument deserves your energy. Not every accusation deserves an explanation. Let them talk. Look to the people they talk.
0: True.
1: They go talk, they go tire. Not every person deserves access to your private life. Everything should not be open secrets.
0: True.
1: Because if you tell one person today, everybody for your compound don't know.
0: No, your secret is safe with me. It's not safe.
1: It's not safe. It's an open secret. And so, not every relationship deserves unlimited chances.
0: That's,
1: you said they do too much.
0: That one is important. Because sometimes people think boundaries mean I don't care about anyone. No. Boundaries mean I care about myself too.
1: So, let's give our listeners some practical steps. Are they going to take paper and pen this time around too?
0: Yeah, you guys, I think they need to.
1: Okay, you need to write this down. Yeah. You need to put it into memory. You need to let it sink into you. So our practical step for number one, we have learn to pause before saying yes. And it's true, some people do not think. When they say, oh, do you have this? Yes.
0: Mm-hmm.
1: Oh, can you do it? Yes. Oh, can you do it? Yes. They don't. It's as if their brain does not have the filter, just pause.
0: Everything is a yes for them.
1: Mm-hmm. You don't have to answer immediately. You can say, let me think about it. I'm busy right now. Can I get back to you? Let me check my schedule.
0: I love a friend of mine that does this thing so well. That in as much as she's a nice girl, she's nice, but please, when it's not convenient for her, I know is a no. And she doesn't just give you the straight no. If it's something that would demand people thinking before giving feedback, she's that kind of person.
1: Twist and turns.
0: She would be like, can I get back to you about it? I love people like that. Number two, learn to say no without writing an essay.
1: This
0: can you
1: was...
0: lend me 10K? Then your response, I just borrowed money to my sister. She's going to 10 long paragraphs. What stop you from saying, sorry, no, I don't have? Learn to say no without writing an essay. You don't always need 10 reasons. No. Sometimes I am sorry, I can't. It's enough.
1: Okay. For the big three, the number three practical step, stop measuring your worth by how useful you are to people. You are valuable even when you are not solving somebody's problem.
0: Yeah.
1: Your own problem self is enough for you to solve. You don't even solve and finish.
0: You're thinking about another person. So number four, accept that some people may be disappointed with your boundaries, and that is okay. Someone being disappointed does not automatically mean you have done something wrong.
1: You've not. Move on. You've not done anything wrong.
0: I think so, I used to be like this too. There's certain times I'll say no to someone, I'll just start crying. But when they took hand for my eye, I got myself. I'm like, see, I'll never be so nice in telling you no. Especially when you're not asking for things that you know I would not want to do. The capital no, even you know better not even ask me. So please, no.
1: No is no.
0: No is no.
1: And for our number five, pay attention to how you will feel after saying yes. If after you said the yes, then man just say, oh, tomorrow is day. Do you have that thought instantly? You now feel constantly drained, resentful, anxious, or even angry after agreeing to things? Ask yourself this. did I actually want to do this?
0: Was I forced you?
1: Mm-hmm. Or was I just afraid to say so? That's why I said everybody need filter.
0: People pleaser.
1: A pause. It's very important.
0: All right. So on Glow Serenade Love Check. Listeners, wherever you are, ask yourself these questions. Do I say yes when I really mean no? Do I hide my feelings because I don't want conflict? Do I constantly apologize just to keep peace? Do I feel responsible for everyone's happiness? Do I stay in a relationship because I am afraid of being alone? Do I feel guilty whenever I choose myself? Do I change who I am depending on who is around?
1: And here's the loudest question of all. If I stopped doing everything for the people around me, would I still believe I deserve to be loved? If I stop doing things for people around me, do I still deserve to be loved? Hello, I am loved. Even at home, I am loved. By my father in heaven, I am loved. So, you do not need validation from anybody. Because real love should not require you to constantly
0: question yourself. True. Yeah. All right, we would love to hear from you tonight, our Glow families. Have you ever been caught selfish because you started setting boundaries? Have you ever said yes when you really wanted to say no? Or have you ever realized that someone was only comfortable with you when you were constantly pleasing them? Send us a text on WhatsApp on 091-230-79804. That is 091-230-79804.
1: So, tell us your experience. And maybe you are listening right now and saying, I'm just naturally a very kind person. That's how I'm born. That's beautiful. But remember, kindness without boundaries can become self-neglect. You don't have to stop being kind. You just have to stop being kind at your own expense.
0: Yeah, and tonight we want you to remember something. You don't need to make everybody happy to deserve love. You don't need to say yes to everyone to be a good person. You don't need to tolerate disrespect to prove you're mature. And you don't need to shrink yourself so other people can feel comfortable around you.
1: And you don't need to become arrogant to know your worth. True royalty is quiet. It is the confidence to say, I know who I am. I know what I deserve. I know what I can give.
0: So beautiful people, tonight's reminder is simple. Be kind, but don't abandon yourself. Love people, but don't lose yourself. Give, but don't empty yourself completely. Forgive, but don't ignore pattern. Respect people, but remember to respect yourself too.
1: Because the goal isn't to become someone who doesn't care about people. The goal is to become someone who cares about people without forgetting that they matter too.
0: And that brings us to the end of tonight's conversation on Glow Serenade. Thank you for spending this beautiful night with us. Remember, your worth is not determined by how many people approve of you. And your kindness should not require you to constantly be your own feeling.
1: Carry yourself with dignity, love with a full heart, give when you can, say no when you need to, and never be afraid to choose peace.
0: And if you would love to share your thoughts, your relationship story, your experience, simply text us on WhatsApp on 091-230-79804.
1: And until next time, take care of your heart.
0: And remember, you can be soft without being weak. You can be kind without being available to everyone. And you can know your worth without thinking you're better than anybody.
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4: 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galibina wa la hawla wa la quwata illa billahi al-azim ajiru olohun fi so re so wa